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1: This is your evening weather forecast. Today's high was near 95 degrees with a heat index value as high as 106 degrees. Tonight, however, we have a 30% chance of showers and thunderstorms, otherwise partly cloudy with a low around 73. And tomorrow on Independence Day, we have a 40% chance of showers and thunderstorms for the 4th of July, mostly sunny with a high near 93 and heat index values as high as 102 degrees.

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0: regarding the case of country music versus any other music on the radio, we, the judge and jury, find that those other stations are guilty of not playing good music. 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

0: Straight for the Heart, Alexandra Kay is her name. Chris Matthews is mine, throwing a good news story into your Friday. A puppy was recently pulled out of an earthquake rubble there. Remember that bad earthquake that happened in Venezuela? Well, there was another puppy that was found. Video shows rescuers pulling the puppy alive out of these rocks. Rescuers moving through these tight spaces. They heard the dog barking. The puppy was comforted by rescuers after it was free. And I bet those were some of the best scratches that puppy's ever had.
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13: This is your evening weather forecast. Today's high was near 95 degrees with a heat index value as high as 106 degrees. Tonight, however, we have a 30% chance of showers and thunderstorms, otherwise partly cloudy with a low around 73. And tomorrow on Independence Day, we have a 40% chance of showers and thunderstorms for the 4th of July, mostly sunny with a high near 93 and heat index values as high as 102 degrees.
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2: In your calendar of events today, the first Sunday Clay County Singing will be at Milestown Church of Christ, Sunday at 2. Lafette Missionary Baptist Church will have baptizing services after the Sunday morning worship. And then next week, July 6th through the 10th, Lafette Missionary Baptist Church will have Vacation Bible School from 8 until 11:30 each day. Brother Troy Swindle will preach at Meadowville Missionary Baptist Church Sunday at 11. Brother Aaron Carver will preach at Union Missionary Baptist Church Sunday night at 6. The Sneed Trio will sing at Eula General Baptist Church Sunday night at 6. An effort meeting will begin at Russell Hill Missionary Baptist Church Sunday with nightly services at 7, Saturday and Sunday services at 11. Elder Stone Morris, pastor, and Brother Greg West, helper. Brother James Harrison will preach at Pleasant Valley Missionary Baptist Church Sunday at 11. Summer Harvest, a USDA program, will be handing out 7 shelf-stable breakfast and lunches each Tuesday through July 28th. That'll be at First Baptist Church in Lafette from 2 until 4:30. This is for ages 18 and under. Name and date of birth is all that will be needed. The Committee of the Whole of the County Commission of Macon County will meet Monday evening at 6:30 in the Legislative Meeting Room at the Administration Building. Lafette City Hall and Macon Helps are both closed today in observance of Independence Day. The Macon County Public Library System will be closed Saturday in observance of Independence Day. The City of Lafette invites you to Winding Stairs Park Saturday to celebrate America. Starting at 5, they'll have food trucks, bounce houses, cornhole, and more. The Motorless Parade starts at 6 and fireworks by Dale Hicks at dark.
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4: This is your evening weather forecast. Today's high was near 95 degrees with a heat index value as high as 106 degrees. Tonight, however, we have a 30% chance of showers and thunderstorms, otherwise partly cloudy with a low around 73. And tomorrow on Independence Day, we have a 40% chance of showers and thunderstorms for the 4th of July, mostly sunny with a high near 93 and heat index values as high as 102 degrees.
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Hey, Middle Tennessee, don't touch that dial. 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

0: She's country, and she knows it. New country from Luke Bryan. I've got a little tag team here. Collab, as they say. Ella Langley and Morgan Wallen on the way. I Can't Love You Anymore.
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2: 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Let's enjoy a family comedy minute with Mike Williams.
3: The funniest part about this sign, it tells you all vehicles must yield to pedestrians in crosswalk, but it tells you if you don't, it's a $78 fine. That's right, run somebody down, $78. Let me put it this way, I make a pretty good living. For $78, somebody's going down. Do you know what I'm talking about? Can you imagine getting pulled over for this one? Yeah, Mr. Williams, you just ran down a lady back there. That's going to cost you $78. Tell you what, officer, wait here. We're going to circle around one more time. You can put it on the same bill there, Skeeter. How about that?
2: I'm Tim DeTellis, president of New Missions, reminding you that we'll be back tomorrow with more laughs on the Family Comedy Minute.
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9: This is your evening weather forecast. Today's high was near 95 degrees with a heat index value as high as 106 degrees. Tonight, however, we have a 30% chance of showers and thunderstorms, otherwise partly cloudy with a low around 73. And tomorrow on Independence Day, we have a 40% chance of showers and thunderstorms for the 4th of July, mostly sunny with a high near 93 and heat index values as high as 102 degrees.

This is your evening weather forecast. Today's high was near 95 degrees with a heat index value as high as 106 degrees. Tonight, however, we have a 30% chance of showers and thunderstorms, otherwise partly cloudy with a low around 73. And tomorrow on Independence Day, we have a 40% chance of showers and thunderstorms for the 4th of July, mostly sunny with a high near 93 and heat index values as high as 102 degrees.

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14: This is your evening weather forecast. Today's high was near 95 degrees with a heat index value as high as 106 degrees. Tonight, however, we have a 30% chance of showers and thunderstorms, otherwise partly cloudy with a low around 73. And tomorrow on Independence Day, we have a 40% chance of showers and thunderstorms for the 4th of July, mostly sunny with a high near 93 and heat index values as high as 102 degrees.
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0: Don't you tell on me, Jason Aldean fussing at his heart. Chris Matthews here. Old Dominion about to hit the road and do a big tour, and always fun to see those guys. Got Hotel Key coming up, then new Kane Brown.
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13: When I lived in Denver, we had the newest, most modern airport in the entire civilized world. They didn't lose your luggage in Denver, Colorado. They destroyed it right in front of your eyes. Is it possible to put three pieces of luggage on the belt at the same time and have them come off the plane an hour and a half apart? How is that possible? I've got luggage all over the world. I leave from here tomorrow. I'm going to take a piece of luggage, set it down, and say, take that to Minneapolis, Minnesota. I'd like you to take this one to Ubangi, Africa. And I'd like you to take that one to Moscow. And I know what's going to happen. Right here in Kansas City, that boy's going to go, we can't do that. I'm going to say, you did it yesterday.
14: Have you ever heard some of these so-called philosophers and thinkers claim that technology will solve mankind's problems? Well, recently in the news, I read that the Denver airport finally gave up on their multi-million dollar state-of-the-art baggage system and sold it for scrap metal. Technology is only a fallible tool. Jesus is the real answer. I'm Ken Davis. Lighten up and live.
12: This has been Lighten Up with Ken Davis. If you would like to know how you can help change the lives of children in poverty, please visit us on the web at compassion.com. I'm Dr. Wes Stafford on behalf of Compassion International, encouraging you to lighten up.
15: 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She gives me an extra squeeze and just holds it for a second. Maybe she wants me to get the message that I matter. Or maybe she just wants to really enjoy the moment. 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She nearly lost her husband this year to a stroke. 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She had someone to believe the best with her. They gave her courage, serenity, and strength.
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11: This is your evening weather forecast. Today's high was near 95 degrees with a heat index value as high as 106 degrees. Tonight, however, we have a 30% chance of showers and thunderstorms, otherwise partly cloudy with a low around 73. And tomorrow on Independence Day, we have a 40% chance of showers and thunderstorms for the 4th of July, mostly sunny with a high near 93 and heat index values as high as 102 degrees.
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0: Kane Brown celebrating being all coupled up there, and woman, Chris Matthews, celebrating the end of a Friday and maybe a long or a short work week, whatever it is. Thank you for letting me keep you company and keeping Jordan Davis and Luke Combs. Maybe some new Taylor Swift, all that Toy Story soundtrack. On the way.
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2: In your calendar of events today, the first Sunday Clay County Singing will be at Milestown Church of Christ, Sunday at 2. Lafette Missionary Baptist Church will have baptizing services after the Sunday morning worship, and then next week, July 6th through the 10th, Lafette Missionary Baptist Church will have Vacation Bible School from 8 until 11:30 each day. Brother Troy Swindle will preach at Meadowville Missionary Baptist Church Sunday at 11. Brother Aaron Carver will preach at Union Missionary Baptist Church Sunday night at 6. The Sneed Trio will sing at Eula General Baptist Church Sunday night at 6. An effort meeting will begin at Russell Hill Missionary Baptist Church Sunday with nightly services at 7, Saturday and Sunday services at 11. Elder Stone Morris, pastor, and Brother Greg West, helper. Brother James Harrison will preach at Pleasant Valley Missionary Baptist Church Sunday at 11. Summer Harvest, a USDA program, will be handing out 7 shelf-stable breakfast and lunches each Tuesday through July 28th. That'll be at First Baptist Church in Lafayette from 2 until 4:30. This is for ages 18 and under. Name and date of birth is all that will be needed. The Committee of the Whole of the County Commission of Macon County will meet Monday evening at 6:30 in the Legislative Meeting Room at the Administration Building. Lafayette City Hall and Macon Helps are both closed today in observance of Independence Day. The Macon County Public Library System will be closed Saturday in observance of Independence Day. The City of Lafayette invites you to Winding Stairs Park Saturday to celebrate America. Starting at 5, they'll have food trucks, bounce houses, cornhole, and more. The Motorless Parade starts at 6, and fireworks by Dale Hicks at dark.
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11: This is your evening weather forecast. Today's high was near 95 degrees with a heat index value as high as 106 degrees. Tonight, however, we have a 30% chance of showers and thunderstorms, otherwise partly cloudy with a low around 73. And tomorrow on Independence Day, we have a 40% chance of showers and thunderstorms for the 4th of July, mostly sunny with a high near 93 and heat index values as high as 102 degrees.
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0: You could say the whales known as humpbacks are making a comeback.
1: Experts say their population is recovering from past commercial whaling throughout Brazilian waters, growing from about 2,000 to 35,000 in the last 40 years. The Humpback Whale Project says a pause was issued in 1983, setting the tone for decades of basic quiet and solitude within the industry. Now, between June and November, these giant creatures migrate through Brazilian waters, helping to boost tourism. Jason Walker reporting.
0: John Denver's Take Me Home Country Roads has become the unofficial anthem of the U.S. men's national soccer team at the World Cup, with players and fans singing it together after victories. The song has a simple, relatable message. More on these stories at townhall.com.
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6: This is your evening weather forecast. Today's high was near 95 degrees with a heat index value as high as 106 degrees. Tonight, however, we have a 30% chance of showers and thunderstorms, otherwise partly cloudy with a low around 73. And tomorrow on Independence Day, we have a 40% chance of showers and thunderstorms for the 4th of July, mostly sunny with a high near 93 and heat index values as high as 102 degrees.

0: make sure that we do not have all our ducks in a row. 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

0: There he is, new Jelly, and Hands Up, Chris Matthews, hanging out, shouting out this 9-year-old Arizona boy who recently made a pretty big payday off of a baseball card he found. It is a signed Munetaka Murakami rookie baseball card. He sold it for $75,000. This Murakami plays for the White Sox. And so Mason is his name, this 9-year-old. He and his dad are going to go. First of all, they decided to put the money on the college fund. He didn't, like, buy himself a Beamer or anything, which is smart. Then they're going to attend a game in Chicago next month. They're going to meet Murakami. He found the card in a box of Topps Chrome Black baseball cards, and I think I need to figure out what Topps Black Chrome Black baseball cards are, because I could use 75 grand.
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1: This is your evening weather forecast. Today's high was near 95 degrees with a heat index value as high as 106 degrees. Tonight, however, we have a 30% chance of showers and thunderstorms, otherwise partly cloudy with a low around 73. And tomorrow on Independence Day, we have a 40% chance of showers and thunderstorms for the 4th of July, mostly sunny with a high near 93 and heat index values as high as 102 degrees.
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0: Wild Flowers, Wild Horses, and Lainey Wilson there. Chris Matthews. A song from Lauren Elena that was inspired by true events, apparently. It's up after Kip Moore.
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16: This is your evening weather forecast. Today's high was near 95 degrees with a heat index value as high as 106 degrees. Tonight, however, we have a 30% chance of showers and thunderstorms, otherwise partly cloudy with a low around 73. And tomorrow on Independence Day, we have a 40% chance of showers and thunderstorms for the 4th of July, mostly sunny with a high near 93 and heat index values as high as 102 degrees.
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5: A few simple rhythms. 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
6: 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Me. I couldn't believe it.

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11: This is your evening weather forecast. Today's high was near 95 degrees with a heat index value as high as 106 degrees. Tonight, however, we have a 30% chance of showers and thunderstorms, otherwise partly cloudy with a low around 73. And tomorrow on Independence Day, we have a 40% chance of showers and thunderstorms for the 4th of July, mostly sunny with a high near 93 and heat index values as high as 102 degrees.
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1: This is your evening weather forecast. Today's high was near 95 degrees with a heat index value as high as 106 degrees. Tonight, however, we have a 30% chance of showers and thunderstorms, otherwise partly cloudy with a low around 73. And tomorrow on Independence Day, we have a 40% chance of showers and thunderstorms for the 4th of July, mostly sunny with a high near 93 and heat index values as high as 102 degrees. Right.

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7: In your calendar of events today, the first Sunday Clay County Singing will be at Milestown Church of Christ, Sunday at 2. Lafette Missionary Baptist Church will have baptizing services after the Sunday morning worship. And then next week, July 6th through the 10th, Lafette Missionary Baptist Church will have Vacation Bible School from 8 until 11:30 each day. Brother Troy Swindle will preach at Meadowville Missionary Baptist Church Sunday at 11. Brother Aaron Carver will preach at Union Missionary Baptist Church Sunday night at 6. The Sneed Trio will sing at Eula General Baptist Church Sunday night at 6. An effort meeting will begin at Russell Hill Missionary Baptist Church Sunday with nightly services at 7, Saturday and Sunday services at 11. Elder Stone Morris, pastor, and Brother Greg West, helper. Brother James Harrison will preach at Pleasant Valley Missionary Baptist Church Sunday at 11. Summer Harvest, a USDA program, will be handing out 7 shelf-stable breakfast and lunches each Tuesday through July 28th. That'll be at First Baptist Church in Lafette from 2 until 4:30. This is for ages 18 and under. Name and date of birth is all that will be needed. The Committee of the Whole of the County Commission of Macon County will meet Monday evening at 6:30 in the Legislative Meeting Room at the Administration Building. Lafette City Hall and Macon Helps are both closed today in observance of Independence Day. The Macon County Public Library System will be closed Saturday in observance of Independence Day. The City of Lafette invites you to Winding Stairs Park Saturday to celebrate America. Starting at 5, they'll have food trucks, bounce houses, cornhole, and more. The Motorless Parade starts at 6 and fireworks by Dale Hicks at dark.
8: This is your evening weather forecast. Today's high was near 95 degrees with a heat index value as high as 106 degrees. Tonight, however, we have a 30% chance of showers and thunderstorms, otherwise partly cloudy with a low around 73. And tomorrow on Independence Day, we have a 40% chance of showers and thunderstorms for the 4th of July, mostly sunny with a high near 93 and heat index values as high as 102 degrees.
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15: This is your evening weather forecast. Today's high was near 95 degrees with a heat index value as high as 106 degrees. Tonight, however, we have a 30% chance of showers and thunderstorms, otherwise partly cloudy with a low around 73. And tomorrow on Independence Day, we have a 40% chance of showers and thunderstorms for the 4th of July, mostly sunny with a high near 93 and heat index values as high as 102 degrees.
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2: In your calendar of events today, the first Sunday Clay County Singing will be at Milestown Church of Christ, Sunday at 2. Lafette Missionary Baptist Church will have baptizing services after the Sunday morning worship. And then next week, July 6th through the 10th, Lafette Missionary Baptist Church will have Vacation Bible School from 8 until 11:30 each day. Brother Troy Swindle will preach at Meadowville Missionary Baptist Church Sunday at 11. Brother Aaron Carver will preach at Union Missionary Baptist Church Sunday night at 6. The Sneed Trio will sing at Eula General Baptist Church Sunday night at 6. An effort meeting will begin at Russell Hill Missionary Baptist Church Sunday with nightly services at 7, Saturday and Sunday services at 11. Elder Stone Morris, pastor, and Brother Greg West, helper. Brother James Harrison will preach at Pleasant Valley Missionary Baptist Church Sunday at 11. Summer Harvest, a USDA program, will be handing out 7 shelf-stable breakfast and lunches each Tuesday through July 28th. That'll be at First Baptist Church in Lafette from 2 until 4:30. This is for ages 18 and under. Name and date of birth is all that will be needed. The Committee of the Whole of the County Commission of Macon County will meet Monday evening at 6:30 in the Legislative Meeting Room at the Administration Building. Lafette City Hall and Macon Helps are both closed today in observance of Independence Day. The Macon County Public Library System will be closed Saturday in observance of Independence Day. The City of Lafette invites you to Winding Stairs Park Saturday to celebrate America. Starting at 5, they'll have food trucks, bounce houses, cornhole, and more. The Motorless Parade starts at 6 and fireworks by Dale Hicks at dark.
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16: This is your evening weather forecast. Today's high was near 95 degrees with a heat index value as high as 106 degrees. Tonight, however, we have a 30% chance of showers and thunderstorms, otherwise partly cloudy with a low around 73. And tomorrow on Independence Day, we have a 40% chance of showers and thunderstorms for the 4th of July, mostly sunny with a high near 93 and heat index values as high as 102 degrees.
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1: This is your evening weather forecast. Today's high was near 95 degrees with a heat index value as high as 106 degrees. Tonight, however, we have a 30% chance of showers and thunderstorms, otherwise partly cloudy with a low around 73. And tomorrow on Independence Day, we have a 40% chance of showers and thunderstorms for the 4th of July, mostly sunny with a high near 93 and heat index values as high as 102 degrees.

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10: In your calendar of events today, the first Sunday Clay County Singing will be at Milestown Church of Christ, Sunday at 2. Lafette Missionary Baptist Church will have baptizing services after the Sunday morning worship. And then next week, July 6th through the 10th, Lafette Missionary Baptist Church will have Vacation Bible School from 8 until 11:30 each day. Brother Troy Swindle will preach at Meadowville Missionary Baptist Church Sunday at 11. Brother Aaron Carver will preach at Union Missionary Baptist Church Sunday night at 6. The Sneed Trio will sing at Eula General Baptist Church Sunday night at 6. An effort meeting will begin at Russell Hill Missionary Baptist Church Sunday with nightly services at 7, Saturday and Sunday services at 11. Elder Stone Morris, pastor, and Brother Greg West, helper. Brother James Harrison will preach at Pleasant Valley Missionary Baptist Church Sunday at 11. Summer Harvest, a USDA program, will be handing out 7 shelf-stable breakfast and lunches each Tuesday through July 28th. That'll be at First Baptist Church in Lafette from 2 until 4:30. This is for ages 18 and under. Name and date of birth is all that will be needed. The Committee of the Whole of the County Commission of Macon County will meet Monday evening at 6:30, in the legislative meeting room at the administration building. Lafette City Hall and Macon Helps are both closed today in observance of Independence Day. The Macon County Public Library system will be closed Saturday in observance of Independence Day. The City of Lafette invites you to Winding Stairs Park Saturday to celebrate America. Starting at 5, they'll have food trucks, bounce houses, cornhole, and more. The Motorless Parade starts at 6 and fireworks by Dell Hicks at dark.
11: This is your evening weather forecast. Today's high was near 95 degrees with a heat index value as high as 106 degrees. Tonight, however, we have a 30% chance of showers and thunderstorms, otherwise partly cloudy with a low around 73. And tomorrow on Independence Day, we have a 40% chance of showers and thunderstorms for the 4th of July, mostly sunny with a high near 93 and heat index values as high as 102 degrees.
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9: This is your evening weather forecast. Today's high was near 95 degrees with a heat index value as high as 106 degrees. Tonight, however, we have a 30% chance of showers and thunderstorms, otherwise partly cloudy with a low around 73. And tomorrow on Independence Day, we have a 40% chance of showers and thunderstorms for the 4th of July, mostly sunny with a high near 93 and heat index values as high as 102 degrees.
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2: In your calendar of events today, the first Sunday Clay County Singing will be at Milestown Church of Christ, Sunday at 2. Lafette Missionary Baptist Church will have baptizing services after the Sunday morning worship. And then next week, July 6th through the 10th, Lafette Missionary Baptist Church will have Vacation Bible School from 8 until 11:30 each day. Brother Troy Swindle will preach at Meadowville Missionary Baptist Church Sunday at 11. Brother Aaron Carver will preach at Union Missionary Baptist Church Sunday night at 6. The Sneed Trio will sing at Eula General Baptist Church Sunday night at 6. An effort meeting will begin at Russell Hill Missionary Baptist Church Sunday with nightly services at 7, Saturday and Sunday services at 11. Elder Stone Morris, pastor, and Brother Greg West, helper. Brother James Harrison will preach at Pleasant Valley Missionary Baptist Church Sunday at 11. Summer Harvest, a USDA program, will be handing out 7 shelf-stable breakfast and lunches each Tuesday through July 28th. That'll be at First Baptist Church in Lafette from 2 until 4:30. This is for ages 18 and under. Name and date of birth is all that will be needed. The Committee of the Whole of the County Commission of Macon County will meet Monday evening at 6:30 in the Legislative Meeting Room at the Administration Building. Lafette City Hall and Macon Helps are both closed today in observance of Independence Day. The Macon County Public Library System will be closed Saturday in observance of Independence Day. The City of Lafette invites you to Winding Stairs Park Saturday to celebrate America. Starting at 5, they'll have food trucks, bounce houses, cornhole, and more. The Motorless Parade starts at 6 and fireworks by Dale Hicks at dark.
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8: This is your evening weather forecast. Today's high was near 95 degrees with a heat index value as high as 106 degrees. Tonight, however, we have a 30% chance of showers and thunderstorms, otherwise partly cloudy with a low around 73. And tomorrow on Independence Day, we have a 40% chance of showers and thunderstorms for the 4th of July, mostly sunny with a high near 93 and heat index values as high as 102 degrees.
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2: This is your overnight weather forecast. We have a 30% chance of showers and thunderstorms tonight with otherwise partly cloudy skies and a low around 73. Tomorrow and Independence Day, we have a 40% chance of showers and thunderstorms, mostly sunny with a high near 93, heat index values as high as 102. And Saturday night, a chance of showers and thunderstorms, otherwise partly cloudy with a low around 73, and the chance of precipitation is at 30%.

in your calendar of events today. The first Sunday Clay County Singing will be at Milestown Church of Christ, Sunday at 2. Lafette Missionary Baptist Church will have baptizing services after the Sunday morning worship. And then next week, July 6th through the 10th, Lafette Missionary Baptist Church will have Vacation Bible School from 8 until 11:30 each day. Brother Troy Swindle will preach at Meadowville Missionary Baptist Church Sunday at 11. Brother Aaron Carver will preach at Union Missionary Baptist Church Sunday night at 6. The Sneed Trio will sing at Eulah General Baptist Church Sunday night at 6. An effort meeting will begin at Russell Hill Missionary Baptist Church Sunday with nightly services at 7, Saturday and Sunday services at 11. Elder Stone Morris, pastor, and Brother Greg West, helper. Brother James Harrison will preach at Pleasant Valley Missionary Baptist Church Sunday at 11. Summer Harvest, a USDA program, will be handing out 7 shelf-stable breakfast and lunches each Tuesday through July 28th. That'll be at First Baptist Church in Lafette from 2 until 4:30. This is for ages 18 and under. Name and date of birth is all that will be needed. The Committee of the Whole of the County Commission of Macon County will meet Monday evening at 6:30 in the Legislative Meeting Room at the Administration Building. Lafette City Hall and Macon Helps are both closed today in observance of Independence Day. The Macon County Public Library System will be closed Saturday in observance of Independence Day. The City of Lafette invites you to Winding Stairs Park Saturday to celebrate America. Starting at 5, they'll have food trucks, bounce houses, corn

That's Riley Green with Change My Mind. I'm Rich Krieger. Coming up, Zach Topp says athletes are like superheroes to him. Right now, here's Thompson Square.

0: 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Y'all do.
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0: That's Hardy, Tim McGraw, Morgan Wallen, and Eric Church with their song MacArthur. Thompson Square right before that. I'm Rich Krieger. And Zach Topp says he loves that Seattle Mariners catcher Cal Raleigh uses his song Bad Luck as a walk-up song. He said, quote, athletes are still like superheroes to me. He said, it's wild that guys like Cal Raleigh like my music, know my music, or even give a darn about my music. He said, that's one of the most fun things about what I do. Coming up, Tucker Wetmore, also Ella Langley.
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10: The first Sunday Clay County Singing will be at Milestown Church of Christ Sunday afternoon at 2 o'clock. Lafayette Missionary Baptist Church will have baptizing services after the Sunday morning worship, and next week, July 6th through the 10th, Lafayette Missionary Baptist Church will be having Vacation Bible School, and it will be from 8 until 11:30 each morning. Brother Troy Swindle will preach at Meadowville Missionary Baptist Church Sunday morning at 11. Brother Aaron Carver will preach at Union Missionary Baptist Church Sunday evening at 6. The Sneed Trio will sing at Eula General Baptist Church Sunday evening at 6 o'clock. An effort meeting will begin at Russell Hill Missionary Baptist Church Sunday, with nightly services at 7 p.m., Saturday and Sunday services at 11 a.m. Elder Stone Morris, pastor, and Brother Greg West, helper. Brother James Harrison will preach at Pleasant Valley Missionary Baptist Church Sunday morning at 11. Summer Harvest, a USDA program, will be handing out 7 shelf-stable breakfast and lunches every Tuesday through July 28th. And they'll be doing this at First Baptist Church in Lafayette from 2 until 4:30 p.m. each Tuesday. This is for ages 18 and under, and name and date of birth is all that will be needed. Committee of the Whole of the County Commission of Macon County meets Monday evening at 6:30 at the Legislative Meeting Room at the Administration Building.
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16: This is your overnight weather forecast. We have a 30% chance of showers and thunderstorms tonight with otherwise partly cloudy skies and a low around 73. Tomorrow and Independence Day, we have a 40% chance of showers and thunderstorms, mostly sunny with a high near 93, heat index values as high as 102. And Saturday night, a chance of showers and thunderstorms, otherwise partly cloudy with a low around 73, and the chance of precipitation is at 30%.

0: That's Kenny Chesney with his latest single, Carry On. I'm Rich Krieger. And Americans consume a lot of hot dogs on the 4th of July, about 150 million hot dogs. Los Angeles residents alone consume about 30 million pounds of hot dogs on the 4th of July. Coming up, Justin Moore.
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10: The first Sunday Clay County Singing will be at Milestown Church of Christ Sunday afternoon at 2 o'clock. Lafayette Missionary Baptist Church will have baptizing services after the Sunday morning worship, and next week, July 6th through the 10th, Lafayette Missionary Baptist Church will be having Vacation Bible School, and it will be from 8 until 11:30 each morning. Brother Troy Swindle will preach at Meadowville Missionary Baptist Church Sunday morning at 11. Brother Aaron Carver will preach at Union Missionary Baptist Church Sunday evening at 6. The Sneed Trio will sing at Eulah General Baptist Church Sunday evening at 6 o'clock. An effort meeting will begin at Russell Hill Missionary Baptist Church Sunday, with nightly services at 7 p.m., Saturday and Sunday services at 11 a.m. Elder Stone Morris, pastor, and Brother Greg West, helper. Brother James Harrison will preach at Pleasant Valley Missionary Baptist Church Sunday morning at 11. Summer Harvest, a USDA program, will be handing out 7 shelf-stable breakfast and lunches every Tuesday through July 28th. And they'll be doing this at First Baptist Church in Lafayette from 2 until 4:30 p.m. each Tuesday. This is for ages 18 and under, and name and date of birth is all that will be needed. Committee of the Whole of the County Commission of Macon County meets Monday evening at 6:30 at the Legislative Meeting Room at the Administration Building.
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16: This is your overnight weather forecast. We have a 30% chance of showers and thunderstorms tonight with otherwise partly cloudy skies and a low around 73. Tomorrow and Independence Day, we have a 40% chance of showers and thunderstorms, mostly sunny with a high near 93, heat index values as high as 102. And Saturday night, a chance of showers and thunderstorms, otherwise partly cloudy with a low around 73, and the chance of precipitation is at 30%.
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0: That's Luke Bryan, Country, and She Knows It. I'm Rich Krieger. Jason Aldean up next.
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0: Hi, this is Jeannie Pruitt from the Grand Ole Opry. I want to tell you folks hello in Macon County, and thanks for listening to Country 102.
1: This is your overnight weather forecast. We have a 30% chance of showers and thunderstorms tonight with otherwise partly cloudy skies and a low around 73. Tomorrow and Independence Day, we have a 40% chance of showers and thunderstorms, mostly sunny with a high near 93, heat index values as high as 102. And Saturday night, a chance of showers and thunderstorms, otherwise partly cloudy with a low around 73, and the chance of precipitation is at 30%.

0: The first Sunday Clay County singing will be at Milestown Church of Christ Sunday afternoon at 2 o'clock. Lafayette Missionary Baptist Church will have baptizing services after the Sunday morning worship, and next week, July 6th through the 10th, Lafayette Missionary Baptist Church will be having Vacation Bible School, and it will be from 8 until 11:30 each morning. Brother Troy Swindle will preach at Meadowville Missionary Baptist Church Sunday morning at 11. Brother Aaron Carver will preach at Union Missionary Baptist Church Sunday evening at 6. The Sneed Trio will sing at Eulah General Baptist Church Sunday evening at 6 o'clock. An effort meeting will begin at Russell Hill Missionary Baptist Church Sunday, with nightly services at 7 p.m., Saturday and Sunday services at 11 a.m. Elder Stone Morris, pastor, and Brother Greg West, helper. Brother James Harrison will preach at Pleasant Valley Missionary Baptist Church Sunday morning at 11. Summer Harvest, a USDA program, will be handing out 7 shelf-stable breakfast and lunches every Tuesday through July 28th. And they'll be doing this at First Baptist Church in Lafayette from 2 until 4:30 p.m. each Tuesday. This is for ages 18 and under, and name and date of birth is all that will be needed. Committee of the Whole of the County Commission of Macon County meets Monday evening at 6:30 at the Legislative Meeting Room at the Administration Building.
1: This is your overnight weather forecast. We have a 30% chance of showers and thunderstorms tonight with otherwise partly cloudy skies and a low around 73. Tomorrow and Independence Day, we have a 40% chance of showers and thunderstorms, mostly sunny with a high near 93, heat index values as high as 102. And Saturday night, a chance of showers and thunderstorms, otherwise partly cloudy with a low around 73, and the chance of precipitation is at 30%.

0: The first Sunday Clay County singing will be at Milestown Church of Christ Sunday afternoon at 2 o'clock. Lafayette Missionary Baptist Church will have baptizing services after the Sunday morning worship, and next week, July 6th through the 10th, Lafayette Missionary Baptist Church will be having Vacation Bible School, and it will be from 8 until 11:30 each morning. Brother Troy Swindle will preach at Meadowville Missionary Baptist Church Sunday morning at 11. Brother Aaron Carver will preach at Union Missionary Baptist Church Sunday evening at 6. The Sneed Trio will sing at Eula General Baptist Church Sunday evening at 6 o'clock. An effort meeting will begin at Russell Hill Missionary Baptist Church Sunday, with nightly services at 7 p.m., Saturday and Sunday services at 11 a.m. Elder Stone Morris, pastor, and Brother Greg West, helper. Brother James Harrison will preach at Pleasant Valley Missionary Baptist Church Sunday morning at 11. Summer Harvest, a USDA program, will be handing out 7 shelf-stable breakfast and lunches every Tuesday through July 28th. And they'll be doing this at First Baptist Church in Lafayette from 2 until 4:30 p.m. each Tuesday. This is for ages 18 and under, and name and date of birth is all that will be needed. Committee of the Whole of the County Commission of Macon County meets Monday evening at 6:30 at the Legislative Meeting Room at the Administration Building.
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Tonight with otherwise partly cloudy skies and a low around 73. Tomorrow and Independence Day, we have a 40% chance of showers and thunderstorms, mostly sunny with a high near 93, heat index values as high as 102. And Saturday night, a chance of showers and thunderstorms, otherwise partly cloudy with a low around 73, and the chance of precipitation is at 30%.

That's Morgan Wallen. Don't Lee. I'm Rich Krieger. Coming up, Alan Jackson's final show last weekend raised a lot of money. I'll tell you for who and how much. Right now, here's Thomas Rhett. Life changes.

Yep. From Uganda, that's right, we're adopting, and she is the cutest little girl that you ever seen. While I was wrapping my head around being a dad, a bigger wrench got thrown in the plans we thought we had. Now there's Willow and sweet Ada James, that's two under two.

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0: That's Raleigh Green. That's his latest, Think As You Drunk. Max McNown right before that. I'm Rich Krieger. Coming up, can your boss make you work on the 4th of July? Also, Ella Langley.
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2: The first Sunday Clay County Singing will be at Milestown Church of Christ Sunday afternoon at 2 o'clock. Lafayette Missionary Baptist Church will have baptizing services after the Sunday morning worship, and next week, July 6th through the 10th, Lafayette Missionary Baptist Church will be having Vacation Bible School, and it will be from 8 until 11:30 each morning. Brother Troy Swindle will preach at Meadowville Missionary Baptist Church Sunday morning at 11. Brother Aaron Carver will preach at Union Missionary Baptist Church Sunday evening at 6. The Sneed Trio will sing at Eulah General Baptist Church Sunday evening at 6 o'clock. An effort meeting will begin at Russell Hill Missionary Baptist Church Sunday, with nightly services at 7 p.m., Saturday and Sunday services at 11 a.m. Elder Stone Morris, pastor, and Brother Greg West, helper. Brother James Harrison will preach at Pleasant Valley Missionary Baptist Church Sunday morning at 11. Summer Harvest, a USDA program, will be handing out 7 shelf-stable breakfast and lunches every Tuesday through July 28th. And they'll be doing this at First Baptist Church in Lafayette from 2 until 4:30 p.m. each Tuesday. This is for ages 18 and under, and name and date of birth is all that will be needed. Committee of the Whole of the County Commission of Macon County meets Monday evening at 6:30 at the Legislative Meeting Room at the Administration Building. The most precious natural resource on earth isn't gold or oil, it's clean water. 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
3: This is your overnight weather forecast. We have a 30% chance of showers and thunderstorms tonight with otherwise partly cloudy skies and a low around 73. Tomorrow and Independence Day, we have a 40% chance of showers and thunderstorms, mostly sunny with a high near 93, heat index values as high as 102. And Saturday night, a chance of showers and thunderstorms, otherwise partly cloudy with a low around 73, and the chance of precipitation is at 30%.

0: With SRN News, I'm Ron Taylor. It is now July 4th, and America is 250 years old. President Trump spoke at Mount Rushmore last night on the threat of communism.
1: Communism is a mortal threat to American liberty. It is the greatest threat to our country, including World War I, World War II, Pearl Harbor, or even 9/11. We're not going to let this happen to us. Believe me, we're not letting it happen.
0: As America celebrates the signing of the Declaration of Independence on July 4th today, a rare surviving copy of the document has turned up in London.
2: It is one of 11 copies printed in Exeter, New Hampshire in July 1776 and was seized from an American ship that was captured later that year. The document will now go on display. It was found by a volunteer at the British National Archives, Michael Skurr, who was cataloguing the papers of Royal Navy captains.
3: I called over to my boss and said, I think you need to come and have a look at this. Opened it up and realized it was the Declaration of Independence of the United States of America. Well, I feel very proud that I stumbled across it and that it will now be something which other people can enjoy, like I did.
0: The BBC's David Harper says it's the only known example of its kind outside of the United States. Back here in this country, Americans are gearing up to celebrate the anniversary, visiting the National Mall in Washington. Chad George, a visitor from Columbus, Ohio, says America's birthday is something to celebrate.
4: Brought the family here for the 250th anniversary of the greatest country in the world. A lot of division in the world, but the reality is, as you've seen with the World Cup going on, we have the greatest country in the world, and you need to get out and enjoy it, which is why we're here right now.
0: More online at srnnews.com. This is SRN News. In the final segment of our SRN News special series titled Faith and Freedom, we hear today from Secretary of State Marco Rubio. The Florida Republican is a student of history, and here he looks back at a dangerous crossroad facing our founding fathers back in the year 1776.
5: The founders were not naive men. They knew their lives were on the line. That was the premise of Benjamin Franklin's dark joke after signing the Declaration of Independence, where he said, "We must indeed all hang together, or most assuredly, we shall all hang separately." But with the dark storm clouds of war looming on the horizon, they did what Christians have always done. Across place and time for 2,000 years, they turned their eyes to heaven and placed their fate in the hands of God.
0: Secretary Rubio's words and all the others we've heard in our series will form the backdrop for this weekend's celebrations all across the nation of America's 250th birthday. This is SRN News. AI may be the wave of the future, but there's growing concern about the stress it's already putting on power grids. Bob Agnew has more.
6: Extreme heat, like the weather sweeping the eastern part of the country, drives up energy demand for data centers, adding to their strain on power grids. And that's not all. Around the country, data centers have been blamed increasingly for a host of environmental problems. Some tech industry figures say the facilities have become something of a lightning rod for concerns over broader economic and societal changes posed by the growth in artificial intelligence. Bob Agnew reporting.
0: U.S. employers pulled back on hiring last month and added only 57,000 jobs. That's less than half the previous month's total, and a sign the companies still have a cautious economic outlook. The Labor Department said Thursday that the unemployment rate declined to a low 4.2% from 4.3% in May. More details at srnnews.com.

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1: This is your overnight weather forecast. We have a 30% chance of showers and thunderstorms tonight with otherwise partly cloudy skies and a low around 73. Tomorrow and Independence Day, we have a 40% chance of showers and thunderstorms, mostly sunny with a high near 93, heat index values as high as 102. And Saturday night, a chance of showers and thunderstorms, otherwise partly cloudy with a low around 73, and the chance of precipitation is at 30%.

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0: That's John Party with Boots Off Hardy. Right before that, I'm Rich Krieger. Stick around. More great country music on the way. We'll kick it off with George Burge.
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2: The first Sunday Clay County singing will be at Milestown Church of Christ, Sunday afternoon at 2 o'clock. Lafayette Missionary Baptist Church will have baptizing services after the Sunday morning worship, and next week, July 6th through the 10th, Lafayette Missionary Baptist Church will be having Vacation Bible School, and it will be from 8 until 11:30 each morning. Brother Troy Swindle will preach at Meadowville Missionary Baptist Church Sunday morning at 11. Brother Aaron Carver will preach at Union Missionary Baptist Church Sunday evening at 6. The Sneed Trio will sing at Eula General Baptist Church Sunday evening at 6 o'clock. An effort meeting will begin at Russell Hill Missionary Baptist Church Sunday, with nightly services at 7 p.m., Saturday and Sunday services at 11 a.m. Elder Stone Morris, pastor, and Brother Greg West, helper. Brother James Harrison will preach at Pleasant Valley Missionary Baptist Church Sunday morning at 11. Summer Harvest, a USDA program, will be handing out 7 shelf-stable breakfast and lunches every Tuesday through July 28th. And they'll be doing this at First Baptist Church in Lafayette from 2 until 4:30 p.m. each Tuesday. This is for ages 18 and under, and name and date of birth is all that will be needed. Committee of the Whole of the County Commission of Macon County meets Monday evening at 6:30 at the Legislative Meeting Room at the Administration Building.
3: This is your overnight weather forecast. We have a 30% chance of showers and thunderstorms tonight with otherwise partly cloudy skies and a low around 73. Tomorrow and Independence Day, we have a 40% chance of showers and thunderstorms, mostly sunny with a high near 93, heat index values as high as 102. And Saturday night, a chance of showers and thunderstorms, otherwise partly cloudy with a low around 73, and the chance of precipitation is at 30%.

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The first Sunday Clay County singing will be at Milestown Church of Christ Sunday afternoon at 2 o'clock. Lafayette Missionary Baptist Church will have baptizing services after the Sunday morning worship, and next week, July 6th through the 10th, Lafayette Missionary Baptist Church will be having Vacation Bible School, and it will be from 8 until 11:30 each morning. Brother Troy Swindle will preach at Meadowville Missionary Baptist Church Sunday morning at 11. Brother Aaron Carver will preach at Union Missionary Baptist Church Sunday evening at 6. The Sneed Trio will sing at Eulah General Baptist Church Sunday evening at 6 o'clock. An effort meeting will begin at Russell Hill Missionary Baptist Church Sunday, with nightly services at 7 p.m., Saturday and Sunday services at 11 a.m. Elder Stone Morris, pastor, and Brother Greg West, helper. Brother James Harrison will preach at Pleasant Valley Missionary Baptist Church Sunday morning at 11. Summer Harvest, a USDA program, will be handing out 7 shelf-stable breakfast and lunches every Tuesday through July 28th. And they'll be doing this at First Baptist Church in Lafayette from 2 until 4:30 p.m. each Tuesday. This is for ages 18 and under, and name and date of birth is all that will be needed. Committee of the Whole of the County Commission of Macon County meets Monday evening at 6:30 at the Legislative Meeting Room at the Administration Building.

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2: This is your overnight weather forecast. We have a 30% chance of showers and thunderstorms tonight with otherwise partly cloudy skies and a low around 73. Tomorrow and Independence Day, we have a 40% chance of showers and thunderstorms, mostly sunny with a high near 93, heat index values as high as 102. And Saturday night, a chance of showers and thunderstorms, otherwise partly cloudy with a low around 73, and the chance of precipitation is at 30%.

That's Morgan Wallen. I got better. I'm Rich Krieger. Coming up, Eric Church's whiskey brand released a limited edition bottle for America's 250th birthday. Right now, here's Tim McGraw.

0: If you grew up in the city, but you still love yourself some country, well, good news. We've got you covered.
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0: So.
1: That's Dan and Shay with their latest single, Say So. Tim McGraw, right before that, I'm Rich Krieger. And Eric Church's Whiskey Gypsy released a limited edition bottle for America's 250th birthday. It's called Legacy Batch 003, The Declaration. And it's a modern reimagining of the spirits that were distilled by George Washington. It blends three whiskeys, including one that has a top note from apple brandy barrels that were sourced directly from George Washington's distillery at Mount Vernon. Eric said, quote, to mark the 250th anniversary, we wanted to make something that is more than a commemorative bottle. It's a testament to the grit, restlessness, and innovation that built this country. Coming up, Megan Maroney.
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6: The U.S. Treasury quietly released its official financial report for 2025. It appears by its own numbers, the U.S. government seems insolvent. It's reported that the Treasury shows about $6 trillion in assets and over $47 trillion in liabilities. Add it all up, and it looks like the U.S. owes more than $130 trillion it doesn't have. 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
7: The first Sunday Clay County singing will be at Milestown Church of Christ Sunday afternoon at 2 o'clock. Lafayette Missionary Baptist Church will have baptizing services after the Sunday morning worship, and next week, July 6th through the 10th, Lafayette Missionary Baptist Church will be having Vacation Bible School, and it will be from 8 until 11:30 each morning. Brother Troy Swindle will preach at Meadowville Missionary Baptist Church Sunday morning at 11. Brother Aaron Carver will preach at Union Missionary Baptist Church Sunday evening at 6. The Sneed Trio will sing at Eula General Baptist Church Sunday evening at 6 o'clock. An effort meeting will begin at Russell Hill Missionary Baptist Church Sunday, with nightly services at 7 p.m., Saturday and Sunday services at 11 a.m. Elder Stone Morris, pastor, and Brother Greg West, helper. Brother James Harrison will preach at Pleasant Valley Missionary Baptist Church Sunday morning at 11. Summer Harvest, a USDA program, will be handing out 7 shelf-stable breakfast and lunches every Tuesday through July 28th. And they'll be doing this at First Baptist Church in Lafayette from 2 until 4:30 p.m. each Tuesday. This is for ages 18 and under, and name and date of birth is all that will be needed. Committee of the Whole of the County Commission of Macon County meets Monday evening at 6:30 at the Legislative Meeting Room at the Administration Building.
0: I am so sorry I was late. 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

0: That's Shaboozy with Good News. Megan Maroney right before that. I'm Rich Krieger. And if you were born in the month of July, you are known for certain things, and I'll tell you what those are. Also, we're going to hear the latest single from Kane Brown.
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2: This is your overnight weather forecast. We have a 30% chance of showers and thunderstorms tonight with otherwise partly cloudy skies and a low around 73. Tomorrow and Independence Day, we have a 40% chance of showers and thunderstorms, mostly sunny with a high near 93, heat index values as high as 102. And Saturday night, a chance of showers and thunderstorms, otherwise partly cloudy with a low around 73, and the chance of precipitation is at 30%.
3: That's Kane Brown. That's his latest single, Woman. I'm Rich Krieger. And if you were born in the month of July, July babies are known for their inner resilience and determination. They tackle challenges with a steadfast resolve and often inspire others with their ability to persevere through adversity. Coming up, Russell Dickerson.
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5: The U.S. Treasury quietly released its official financial report for 2025. It appears by its own numbers, the U.S. government seems insolvent. It's reported that the Treasury shows about $6 trillion in assets and over $47 trillion in liabilities. Add it all up, and it looks like the U.S. owes more than $130 trillion it doesn't have. 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
7: The first Sunday Clay County Singing will be at Milestown Church of Christ Sunday afternoon at 2 o'clock. Lafayette Missionary Baptist Church will have baptizing services after the Sunday morning worship, and next week, July 6th through the 10th, Lafayette Missionary Baptist Church will be having Vacation Bible School, and it will be from 8 until 11:30 each morning. Brother Troy Swindle will preach at Meadowville Missionary Baptist Church Sunday morning at 11. Brother Aaron Carver will preach at Union Missionary Baptist Church Sunday evening at 6. The Sneed Trio will sing at Eulah General Baptist Church Sunday evening at 6 o'clock. An effort meeting will begin at Russell Hill Missionary Baptist Church Sunday, with nightly services at 7 p.m., Saturday and Sunday services at 11 a.m. Elder Stone Morris, pastor, and Brother Greg West, helper. Brother James Harrison will preach at Pleasant Valley Missionary Baptist Church Sunday morning at 11. Summer Harvest, a USDA program, will be handing out 7 shelf-stable breakfast and lunches every Tuesday through July 28th. And they'll be doing this at First Baptist Church in Lafayette from 2 until 4:30 p.m. each Tuesday. This is for ages 18 and under, and name and date of birth is all that will be needed. Committee of the Whole of the County Commission of Macon County meets Monday evening at 6:30 at the Legislative Meeting Room at the Administration Building.
2: This is your overnight weather forecast. We have a 30% chance of showers and thunderstorms tonight with otherwise partly cloudy skies and a low around 73. Tomorrow and Independence Day, we have a 40% chance of showers and thunderstorms, mostly sunny with a high near 93, heat index values as high as 102. And Saturday night, a chance of showers and thunderstorms, otherwise partly cloudy with a low around 73, and the chance of precipitation is at 30%.

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Well, we don't know either. But maybe this song will help clear things up. We've got your country music covered. Country 102.

0: That's Lauren Elena. That's her latest single, All My Exes. Right before that, Russell Dickerson. I'm Rich Krieger. And more great country music is on the way. We're going to kick it off next with Corey Kent.
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2: The first Sunday Clay County singing will be at Milestown Church of Christ Sunday afternoon at 2 o'clock. Lafayette Missionary Baptist Church will have baptizing services after the Sunday morning worship, and next week, July 6th through the 10th, Lafayette Missionary Baptist Church will be having Vacation Bible School, and it will be from 8 until 11:30 each morning. Brother Troy Swindle will preach at Meadowville Missionary Baptist Church Sunday morning at 11. Brother Aaron Carver will preach at Union Missionary Baptist Church Sunday evening at 6. The Sneed Trio will sing at Eulah General Baptist Church Sunday evening at 6 o'clock. An effort meeting will begin at Russell Hill Missionary Baptist Church Sunday, with nightly services at 7 p.m., Saturday and Sunday services at 11 a.m. Elder Stone Morris, pastor, and Brother Greg West, helper. Brother James Harrison will preach at Pleasant Valley Missionary Baptist Church Sunday morning at 11. Summer Harvest, a USDA program, will be handing out 7 shelf-stable breakfast and lunches every Tuesday through July 28th. And they'll be doing this at First Baptist Church in Lafayette from 2 until 4:30 p.m. each Tuesday. This is for ages 18 and under, and name and date of birth is all that will be needed. Committee of the Whole of the County Commission of Macon County meets Monday evening at 6:30 at the Legislative Meeting Room at the Administration Building.
3: Okay, I'll be right there, guys. Hey, oh, Deb, come on in. I thought you were the radon test guys.
4: The who test guys?
3: Didn't you see the paper Sunday? The Surgeon General issued another warning.
4: Oh, like the cigarette warning?
3: Exactly. Only now they're saying radon causes lung cancer. 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
4: But I don't smell any radon in my house.
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3: Oh, I'll be right there.
4: Me too.
7: This is your overnight weather forecast. We have a 30% chance of showers and thunderstorms tonight with otherwise partly cloudy skies and a low around 73. Tomorrow and Independence Day, we have a 40% chance of showers and thunderstorms, mostly sunny with a high near 93, heat index values as high as 102. And Saturday night, a chance of showers and thunderstorms, otherwise partly cloudy with a low around 73, and the chance of precipitation is at 30%.
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0: The first Sunday Clay County singing will be at Milestown Church of Christ Sunday afternoon at 2 o'clock. Lafayette Missionary Baptist Church will have baptizing services after the Sunday morning worship, and next week, July 6th through the 10th, Lafayette Missionary Baptist Church will be having Vacation Bible School, and it will be from 8 until 11:30 each morning. Brother Troy Swindle will preach at Meadowville Missionary Baptist Church Sunday morning at 11. Brother Aaron Carver will preach at Union Missionary Baptist Church Sunday evening at 6. The Sneed Trio will sing at Eulah General Baptist Church Sunday evening at 6 o'clock. An effort meeting will begin at Russell Hill Missionary Baptist Church Sunday, with nightly services at 7 p.m., Saturday and Sunday services at 11 a.m. Elder Stone Morris, pastor, and Brother Greg West, helper. Brother James Harrison will preach at Pleasant Valley Missionary Baptist Church Sunday morning at 11. Summer Harvest, a USDA program, will be handing out 7 shelf-stable breakfast and lunches every Tuesday through July 28th. And they'll be doing this at First Baptist Church in Lafayette from 2 until 4:30 p.m. each Tuesday. This is for ages 18 and under, and name and date of birth is all that will be needed. Committee of the Whole of the County Commission of Macon County meets Monday evening at 6:30 at the Legislative Meeting Room at the Administration Building.
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5: This is your overnight weather forecast. We have a 30% chance of showers and thunderstorms tonight with otherwise partly cloudy skies and a low around 73. Tomorrow and Independence Day, we have a 40% chance of showers and thunderstorms, mostly sunny with a high near 93, heat index values as high as 102. And Saturday night, a chance of showers and thunderstorms, otherwise partly cloudy with a low around 73, and the chance of precipitation is at 30%.

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4: This is your overnight weather forecast. We have a 30% chance of showers and thunderstorms tonight with otherwise partly cloudy skies and a low around 73. Tomorrow and Independence Day, we have a 40% chance of showers and thunderstorms, mostly sunny with a high near 93, heat index values as high as 102. And Saturday night, a chance of showers and thunderstorms, otherwise partly cloudy with a low around 73, and the chance of precipitation is at 30%.

0: That's Zach Topp with South of Sanity. Luke Combs right before that. I'm Rich Krieger. Coming up, do people really mind when you talk to them on the airplane? Also, we'll hear from Tucker Wetmore.
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2: The first Sunday Clay County Singing will be at Milestown Church of Christ Sunday afternoon at 2 o'clock. Lafayette Missionary Baptist Church will have baptizing services after the Sunday morning worship, and next week, July 6th through the 10th, Lafayette Missionary Baptist Church will be having Vacation Bible School, and it will be from 8 until 11:30 each morning. Brother Troy Swindle will preach at Meadowville Missionary Baptist Church Sunday morning at 11. Brother Aaron Carver will preach at Union Missionary Baptist Church Sunday evening at 6. The Sneed Trio will sing at Eula General Baptist Church Sunday evening at 6 o'clock. An effort meeting will begin at Russell Hill Missionary Baptist Church Sunday, with nightly services at 7 p.m., Saturday and Sunday services at 11 a.m. Elder Stone Morris, pastor, and Brother Greg West, helper. Brother James Harrison will preach at Pleasant Valley Missionary Baptist Church Sunday morning at 11. Summer Harvest, a USDA program, will be handing out 7 shelf-stable breakfast and lunches every Tuesday through July 28th. And they'll be doing this at First Baptist Church in Lafayette from 2 until 4:30 p.m. each Tuesday. This is for ages 18 and under, and name and date of birth is all that will be needed. Committee of the Whole of the County Commission of Macon County meets Monday evening at 6:30 at the Legislative Meeting Room at the Administration Building.
3: This is your overnight weather forecast. We have a 30% chance of showers and thunderstorms tonight with otherwise partly cloudy skies and a low around 73. Tomorrow and Independence Day, we have a 40% chance of showers and thunderstorms, mostly sunny with a high near 93, heat index values as high as 102. And Saturday night, a chance of showers and thunderstorms, otherwise partly cloudy with a low around 73, and the chance of precipitation is at 30%.

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0: That's Tucker Wetmore with Brunette. I'm Rich Krieger. An unwanted conversation from seatmates is one of the main pet peeves of flying, right? Well, not really. A survey finds 73% of flyers say they actually don't mind a little airplane small talk. Coming up, Megan Maroney.
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5: The first Sunday Clay County singing will be at Milestown Church of Christ Sunday afternoon at 2 o'clock. Lafayette Missionary Baptist Church will have baptizing services after the Sunday morning worship, and next week, July 6th through the 10th, Lafayette Missionary Baptist Church will be having Vacation Bible School, and it will be from 8 until 11:30 each morning. Brother Troy Swindle will preach at Meadowville Missionary Baptist Church Sunday morning at 11. Brother Aaron Carver will preach at Union Missionary Baptist Church Sunday evening at 6. The Sneed Trio will sing at Eula General Baptist Church Sunday evening at 6 o'clock. An effort meeting will begin at Russell Hill Missionary Baptist Church Sunday, with nightly services at 7 p.m., Saturday and Sunday services at 11 a.m. Elder Stone Morris, pastor, and Brother Greg West, helper. Brother James Harrison will preach at Pleasant Valley Missionary Baptist Church Sunday morning at 11. Summer Harvest, a USDA program, will be handing out 7 shelf-stable breakfast and lunches every Tuesday through July 28th. And they'll be doing this at First Baptist Church in Lafayette from 2 until 4:30 p.m. each Tuesday. This is for ages 18 and under, and name and date of birth is all that will be needed. Committee of the Whole of the County Commission of Macon County meets Monday evening at 6:30 at the Legislative Meeting Room at the Administration Building.
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0: Hey, this is Dolly Parton, and you're listening to Country 102. 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
1: This is your overnight weather forecast. We have a 30% chance of showers and thunderstorms tonight with otherwise partly cloudy skies and a low around 73. Tomorrow and Independence Day, we have a 40% chance of showers and thunderstorms, mostly sunny with a high near 93, heat index values as high as 102. And Saturday night, a chance of showers and thunderstorms, otherwise partly cloudy with a low around 73, and the chance of precipitation is at 30%.
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1: 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I'm Rich Krieger. Parker McCollum coming up next.
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0: The first Sunday Clay County Singing will be at Milestown Church of Christ Sunday afternoon at 2 o'clock. Lafayette Missionary Baptist Church will have baptizing services after the Sunday morning worship, and next week, July 6th through the 10th, Lafayette Missionary Baptist Church will be having Vacation Bible School, and it will be from 8 until 11:30 each morning. Brother Troy Swindle will preach at Meadowville Missionary Baptist Church Sunday morning at 11. Brother Aaron Carver will preach at Union Missionary Baptist Church Sunday evening at 6. The Sneed Trio will sing at Eulah General Baptist Church Sunday evening at 6 o'clock. An effort meeting will begin at Russell Hill Missionary Baptist Church Sunday, with nightly services at 7 p.m., Saturday and Sunday services at 11 a.m. Elder Stone Morris, pastor, and Brother Greg West, helper. Brother James Harrison will preach at Pleasant Valley Missionary Baptist Church Sunday morning at 11. Summer Harvest, a USDA program, will be handing out 7 shelf-stable breakfast and lunches every Tuesday through July 28th. And they'll be doing this at First Baptist Church in Lafayette from 2 until 4:30 p.m. each Tuesday. This is for ages 18 and under, and name and date of birth is all that will be needed. Committee of the Whole of the County Commission of Macon County meets Monday evening at 6:30 at the Legislative Meeting Room at the Administration Building.
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2: This is your overnight weather forecast. We have a 30% chance of showers and thunderstorms tonight with otherwise partly cloudy skies and a low around 73. Tomorrow and Independence Day, we have a 40% chance of showers and thunderstorms, mostly sunny with a high near 93, heat index values as high as 102. And Saturday night, a chance of showers and thunderstorms, otherwise partly cloudy with a low around 73, and the chance of precipitation is at 30%.

0: Tomorrow we mark 250 years of glorious independence and 250 years of majestic American freedom. Nothing like it.
1: The epic July 4th Salute to America celebration will include thousands of fireworks and military flyovers. The president scheduled to speak Saturday night as the nation's capital hosts thousands of tourists from across the country and the world. In the afternoon, folks will be treated to one of NASA's supersonic F-5 light fighter jets flying in the sky. Also on the schedule, the Blue Angels, the Thunderbirds, F-35 stealth fighters, U.S. Coast Guard helicopters, and a B-1 stealth bomber. Trump's new Air Force One also scheduled to make a pass over the crowd. Laura Winters reporting.
2: And what we've seen in recent months is many Mamdanis have popped up all around the country running for Congress. 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No, sir, it's everywhere. And we've got to confront it. We've got to take it very seriously, and we have to vanquish that, because the ideas and proposals that these candidates would bring to Congress is frightening stuff.

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1: This is your overnight weather forecast. We have a 30% chance of showers and thunderstorms tonight with otherwise partly cloudy skies and a low around 73. Tomorrow and Independence Day, we have a 40% chance of showers and thunderstorms, mostly sunny with a high near 93, heat index values as high as 102. And Saturday night, a chance of showers and thunderstorms, otherwise partly cloudy with a low around 73, and the chance of precipitation is at 30%.

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0: That's Lainey Wilson. That's her latest single, Phone Keys Wallet. Kenny Chesney before that. I'm Rich Krieger. And the head coach of the U.S. men's soccer team is inviting Luke Combs, Lainey Wilson, and Ella Langley to come to a World Cup game. He said the night before games, the coaching staff gets together and we play country music. Luke Combs, Lainey Wilson, Ella Langley, we need them to come. They're very welcome here, please. We need everyone's energy. Coming up, Jelly Roll.
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6: The first Sunday Clay County Singing will be at Milestown Church of Christ Sunday afternoon at 2 o'clock. Lafayette Missionary Baptist Church will have baptizing services after the Sunday morning worship, and next week, July 6th through the 10th, Lafayette Missionary Baptist Church will be having Vacation Bible School, and it will be from 8 until 11:30 each morning. Brother Troy Swindle will preach at Meadowville Missionary Baptist Church Sunday morning at 11. Brother Aaron Carver will preach at Union Missionary Baptist Church Sunday evening at 6. The Sneed Trio will sing at Eula General Baptist Church Sunday evening at 6 o'clock. An effort meeting will begin at Russell Hill Missionary Baptist Church Sunday, with nightly services at 7 p.m., Saturday and Sunday services at 11 a.m. Elder Stone Morris, pastor, and Brother Greg West, helper. Brother James Harrison will preach at Pleasant Valley Missionary Baptist Church Sunday morning at 11. Summer Harvest, a USDA program, will be handing out 7 shelf-stable breakfast and lunches every Tuesday through July 28th. And they'll be doing this at First Baptist Church in Lafayette from 2 until 4:30 p.m. each Tuesday. This is for ages 18 and under, and name and date of birth is all that will be needed. Committee of the Whole of the County Commission of Macon County meets Monday evening at 6:30 at the Legislative Meeting Room at the Administration Building.
7: This is your overnight weather forecast. We have a 30% chance of showers and thunderstorms tonight with otherwise partly cloudy skies and a low around 73. Tomorrow and Independence Day, we have a 40% chance of showers and thunderstorms, mostly sunny with a high near 93, heat index values as high as 102. And Saturday night, a chance of showers and thunderstorms, otherwise partly cloudy with a low around 73, and the chance of precipitation is at 30%.
8: 25.
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0: That's Jason Aldean with his latest single, Don't Tell On Me. Jelly Roll, right before that. I'm Rich Krieger. Coming up, if you plan on eating a lot of cheese this 4th of July weekend, it can give you some nightmares. Also, we'll hear from George Burge.
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0: That's George Burge along with Luke Bryan. Ride, ride, ride. I'm Rich Krieger. And if you're like me and you love cheese, you should know it can give you nightmares. A study has found that eating too much dairy, especially for those who are lactose intolerant, may be causing some nightmares for themselves and sleep disturbances. But I would say it's worth it. Coming up, Chris Stapleton.
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10: The first Sunday Clay County singing will be at Milestown Church of Christ Sunday afternoon at 2 o'clock. Lafayette Missionary Baptist Church will have baptizing services after the Sunday morning worship, and next week, July 6th through the 10th, Lafayette Missionary Baptist Church will be having Vacation Bible School, and it will be from 8 until 11:30 each morning. Brother Troy Swindle will preach at Meadowville Missionary Baptist Church Sunday morning at 11. Brother Aaron Carver will preach at Union Missionary Baptist Church Sunday evening at 6. The Sneed Trio will sing at Eulah General Baptist Church Sunday evening at 6 o'clock. An effort meeting will begin at Russell Hill Missionary Baptist Church Sunday, with nightly services at 7 p.m., Saturday and Sunday services at 11 a.m. Elder Stone Morris, pastor, and Brother Greg West, helper. Brother James Harrison will preach at Pleasant Valley Missionary Baptist Church Sunday morning at 11. Summer Harvest, a USDA program, will be handing out 7 shelf-stable breakfast and lunches every Tuesday through July 28th. And they'll be doing this at First Baptist Church in Lafayette from 2 until 4:30 p.m. each Tuesday. This is for ages 18 and under, and name and date of birth is all that will be needed. Committee of the Whole of the County Commission of Macon County meets Monday evening at 6:30 at the Legislative Meeting Room at the Administration Building.
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0: Hey, this is Dolly Parton, and you're listening to Country 102. 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
1: This is your overnight weather forecast. We have a 30% chance of showers and thunderstorms tonight with otherwise partly cloudy skies and a low around 73. Tomorrow and Independence Day, we have a 40% chance of showers and thunderstorms, mostly sunny with a high near 93, heat index values as high as 102. And Saturday night, a chance of showers and thunderstorms, otherwise partly cloudy with a low around 73, and the chance of precipitation is at 30%.
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0: That's Kane Brown with his latest single, Woman. I'm Rich Krieger. Morgan Wallen coming up next.
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6: This is your overnight weather forecast. We have a 30% chance of showers and thunderstorms tonight with otherwise partly cloudy skies and a low around 73. Tomorrow and Independence Day, we have a 40% chance of showers and thunderstorms, mostly sunny with a high near 93, heat index values as high as 102. And Saturday night, a chance of showers and thunderstorms, otherwise partly cloudy with a low around 73, and the chance of precipitation is at 30%.
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1: News this hour from Town Hall, I'm Ron Taylor. President Trump speaking at Mount Rushmore last night, commenting on the strength of the United States as America turns 250 years old.
2: At 250 years, America is the oldest republic on earth. We are the freest people on earth. We have the most righteous and enduring constitution on earth. We are the strongest and most powerful country on earth.
1: As this very special 4th of July is celebrated in America, a heat wave smothers the eastern part of the country.
3: It's a hot July 4th holiday weekend as the eastern part of the U.S. suffers through a heat wave. New York and Boston already hit 100 degrees Thursday. At Boston Franklin Park Zoo, Dr. Malou Selly says they're giving the animals what they need.
4: Some animals have very comfortable air-conditioned areas.
3: And in the southeast, Ray Dawson in Marietta, Georgia, is taking refuge at a cooling center as he deals with homelessness.
5: You can't find no shelter nowhere, no shade nowhere.
3: In Providence, Rhode Island, city pools and water parks are extending their hours. I'm Donna Warder.
1: New reporting is shining a spotlight on California Governor Gavin Newsom's inner circle and an FBI corruption investigation that began before President Trump returned to office.
6: A California Post report says Democrat insider Alexis Podesta secretly recorded conversations as part of an FBI investigation tied to former Newsom chief of staff Dana Williamson, who pleaded guilty to federal fraud and tax charges earlier this year. Conservative commentators say the revelations undercut Newsom's claims that federal probes are politically motivated. Newsom has not been charged with any wrongdoing, John Scott reporting.
1: News and analysis at townhall.com. I'm Ron Taylor.
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1: You could say the whales, known as humpbacks, are making a comeback.
8: Experts say their population is recovering from past commercial whaling throughout Brazilian waters, growing from about 2,000 to 35,000 in the last 40 years. The Humpback Whale Project says a pause was issued in 1983, setting the tone for decades of basic quiet and solitude within the industry. Now, between June and November, these giant creatures migrate through Brazilian waters, helping to boost tourism. Jason Walker reporting.
1: John Denver's Take Me Home Country Roads has become the unofficial anthem of the U.S. men's national soccer team at the World Cup, with players and fans singing it together after victories. The song has a simple, relatable message. More news at townhall.com. Peru has elected a new right-leaning president.
9: Conservative candidate Keiko Fujimori has been certified the winner of Peru's presidential election runoff, narrowly defeating nationalist Congressman Roberto Sanchez. The daughter of disgraced former President Alberto Fujimori, she will become Peru's ninth president in 10 years when she takes office later this month. Concerns about surging crime and extortion by organized gangs dominated voter concerns. Fujimori promised to build more prisons, militarize the borders, and combat crime with an iron fist. Her victory, along with recent elections in Colombia and Chile, confirm a regional shift towards conservative leaders. I'm Jennifer King.
1: Taylor Swift and Travis Kelce are married. Swift's publicist confirming the ceremony took place Friday evening at Madison Square Garden. The star-studded event didn't include bridesmaids or groomsmen, yet Thousands were invited and attended. You'll find more on these stories at townhall.com. I'm Ron Taylor reporting.
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10: 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Well, for Independence Day today, there's only a 20% chance for thunderstorms afternoon. Sunny skies otherwise, the high near 93, the heat index value today, 102. Now for tonight, we go up to a 50% chance for those thunderstorms. Tonight's low about 72. On Sunday, up to a 70% chance for storms, high near 91 for Sunday.

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0: Well, for Independence Day today, there's only a 20% chance for thunderstorms afternoon. Sunny skies otherwise, the high near 93, the heat index value today, 102. Now for tonight, we go up to a 50% chance for those thunderstorms. Tonight's low about 72. On Sunday, up to a 70% chance for storms, high near 91 for Sunday.
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2: The first Sunday Clay County Singing will be at Milestown Church of Christ Sunday afternoon at 2 o'clock. Lafette Missionary Baptist Church will have baptizing services after the Sunday morning worship, and next week, July 6th through the 10th, Lafette Missionary Baptist Church will be having Vacation Bible School, and it will be from 8 until 11:30 each morning. Brother Troy Swindle will preach at Meadowville Missionary Baptist Church Sunday morning at 11. Brother Aaron Carver will preach at Union Missionary Baptist Church Sunday evening at 6. The Sneed Trio will sing at Eula General Baptist Church Sunday evening at 6 o'clock. An effort meeting will begin at Russell Hill Missionary Baptist Church Sunday, with nightly services at 7 p.m., Saturday and Sunday services at 11 a.m. Elder Stone Morris, pastor, and Brother Greg West, helper. Brother James Harrison will preach at Pleasant Valley Missionary Baptist Church Sunday morning at 11. Summer Harvest, a USDA program, will be handing out 7 shelf-stable breakfast and lunches every Tuesday through July 28th. And they'll be doing this at First Baptist Church in Lafette from 2 until 4:30 p.m. each Tuesday. This is for ages 18 and under, and name and date of birth is all that will be needed. Committee of the Whole of the County Commission of Macon County meets Monday evening at 6:30 at the Legislative Meeting Room at the Administration Building.
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2: Well, for Independence Day today, there's only a 20% chance for thunderstorms afternoon. Sunny skies otherwise, the high near 93, the heat index value today, 102. Now for tonight, we go up to a 50% chance for those thunderstorms, tonight's low about 72. On Sunday, up to a 70% chance for storms, high near 91 for Sunday.
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0: That's Megan Maroney. And people love her. Fans love her. And they say that she's got this great knack to blend emotional depth and catchy hooks. And she's just honest with her storytelling and her heartbreak and her relationships. And, you know, she's very relatable. So people just love Megan Maroney. And she's won so many awards. I mean, she's only been on country radio probably for, what, 4 or 5 years, and she's won so many awards. So she's just really, she's something else. I really like her. Megan Maroney. If bad weather is on the way, listen to Country 102.
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11: 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Stat.
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7: Well, for Independence Day today, there's only a 20% chance for thunderstorms afternoon. Sunny skies otherwise, the high near 93, the heat index value today, 102. Now for tonight, we go up to a 50% chance for those thunderstorms. Tonight's low about 72. On Sunday, up to a 70% chance for storms, high near 91 for Sunday.
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2: The first Sunday Clay County singing will be at Milestown Church of Christ Sunday afternoon at 2 o'clock. Lafayette Missionary Baptist Church will have baptizing services after the Sunday morning worship, and next week, July 6th through the 10th, Lafayette Missionary Baptist Church will be having Vacation Bible School, and it will be from 8 until 11:30 each morning. Brother Troy Swindle will preach at Meadowville Missionary Baptist Church Sunday morning at 11. Brother Aaron Carver will preach at Union Missionary Baptist Church Sunday evening at 6. The Sneed Trio will sing at Eula General Baptist Church Sunday evening at 6 o'clock. An effort meeting will begin at Russell Hill Missionary Baptist Church Sunday, with nightly services at 7 p.m., Saturday and Sunday services at 11 a.m. Elder Stone Morris, pastor, and Brother Greg West, helper. Brother James Harrison will preach at Pleasant Valley Missionary Baptist Church Sunday morning at 11. Summer Harvest, a USDA program, will be handing out 7 shelf-stable breakfast and lunches every Tuesday through July 28th. And they'll be doing this at First Baptist Church in Lafayette from 2 until 4:30 p.m. each Tuesday. This is for ages 18 and under, and name and date of birth is all that will be needed. Committee of the Whole of the County Commission of Macon County meets Monday evening at 6:30 at the Legislative Meeting Room at the Administration Building.
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2: Well, for Independence Day today, there's only a 20% chance for thunderstorms afternoon. Sunny skies otherwise, the high near 93, the heat index value today, 102. Now for tonight, we go up to a 50% chance for those thunderstorms. Tonight's low about 72. On Sunday, up to a 70% chance for storms, high near 91 for Sunday.
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9: The first Sunday Clay County Singing will be at Milestown Church of Christ Sunday afternoon at 2 o'clock. Lafayette Missionary Baptist Church will have baptizing services after the Sunday morning worship, and next week, July 6th through the 10th, Lafayette Missionary Baptist Church will be having Vacation Bible School, and it will be from 8 until 11:30 each morning. Brother Troy Swindle will preach at Meadowville Missionary Baptist Church Sunday morning at 11. Brother Aaron Carver will preach at Union Missionary Baptist Church Sunday evening at 6. The Sneed Trio will sing at Eula General Baptist Church Sunday evening at 6 o'clock. An effort meeting will begin at Russell Hill Missionary Baptist Church Sunday, with nightly services at 7 p.m., Saturday and Sunday services at 11 a.m. Elder Stone Morris, pastor, and Brother Greg West, helper. Brother James Harrison will preach at Pleasant Valley Missionary Baptist Church Sunday morning at 11. Summer Harvest, a USDA program, will be handing out 7 shelf-stable breakfast and lunches every Tuesday through July 28th. And they'll be doing this at First Baptist Church in Lafayette from 2 until 4:30 p.m. each Tuesday. This is for ages 18 and under, and name and date of birth is all that will be needed. Committee of the Whole of the County Commission of Macon County meets Monday evening at 6:30 at the Legislative Meeting Room at the Administration Building. Well, for Independence Day today, there's only a 20% chance for thunderstorms afternoon. Sunny skies otherwise, the high near 93, the heat index value today, 102. Now for tonight, we go up to a 50% chance for those thunderstorms. Tonight's low about 72. On Sunday, up to a 70% chance for storms, high near 91 for Sunday.
2: Nurse, I need you to apply pressure to the head wound until I can get to it. I'm concerned she's lost too much blood. 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
4: 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I didn't mean to do this. I love her.
2: Wait a second. You were the driver?
4: Yes, but I didn't mean to. I swear, we went to dinner. I was just buzzed. I only had a few drinks.
2: 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Why didn't you tell us that? In that case, your girlfriend is fine.
10: Hey, sweetie. I feel great. You want to get out of here?
4: I can't believe this. Really, Doctor? She's really okay?
2: What, are you kidding? No, not really. Nurse, get me a suture kit. Stat.
11: Buzzed driving. Maybe we should stop acting like it's no big deal. Buzzed driving is drunk driving. A public service announcement brought to you by the U.S. Department of Transportation, the Ad Council, and the station.

0: Tyler Hubbard, back then, right now, on this 4th of July holiday weekend. 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
20: Well, for Independence Day today, there's only a 20% chance for thunderstorms afternoon. Sunny skies otherwise, the high near 93. The heat index value today, 102. Now for tonight, we go up to a 50% chance for those thunderstorms. Tonight's low about 72. On Sunday, up to a 70% chance for storms, high near 91 for Sunday.

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0: That's Riley Green, who will be coaching for season 30 of NBC's The Voice when the season premieres this fall. And Riley Green says he's so excited to join such an iconic show. 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
1: The first Sunday Clay County Singing will be at Milestown Church of Christ Sunday afternoon at 2 o'clock. Lafayette Missionary Baptist Church will have baptizing services after the Sunday morning worship, and next week, July 6th through the 10th, Lafayette Missionary Baptist Church will be having Vacation Bible School, and it will be from 8 until 11:30 each morning. Brother Troy Swindle will preach at Meadowville Missionary Baptist Church Sunday morning at 11. Brother Aaron Carver will preach at Union Missionary Baptist Church Sunday evening at 6. The Sneed Trio will sing at Eula General Baptist Church Sunday evening at 6 o'clock. An effort meeting will begin at Russell Hill Missionary Baptist Church Sunday, with nightly services at 7 p.m., Saturday and Sunday services at 11 a.m. Elder Stone Morris, pastor, and Brother Greg West, helper. Brother James Harrison will preach at Pleasant Valley Missionary Baptist Church Sunday morning at 11. Summer Harvest, a USDA program, will be handing out 7 shelf-stable breakfast and lunches every Tuesday through July 28th. And they'll be doing this at First Baptist Church in Lafayette from 2 until 4:30 p.m. each Tuesday. This is for ages 18 and under, and name and date of birth is all that will be needed. Committee of the Whole of the County Commission of Macon County meets Monday evening at 6:30 at the Legislative Meeting Room at the Administration Building.
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1: Well, for Independence Day today, there's only a 20% chance for thunderstorms afternoon. Sunny skies otherwise, the high near 93. The heat index value today, 102. Now for tonight, we go up to a 50% chance for those thunderstorms. Tonight's low about 72. On Sunday, up to a 70% chance for storms, high near 91 for Sunday.
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1: News this hour at Town Hall. I'm Bob Agnew in Washington. Public policy expert and former Trump economic advisor Steve Moore tells the Salem Radio Network it's a great time to be an American thanks to the Trump economy. He also says, make no mistake about it, there's something unique about American history.
2: How could you have so many amazing people at the same place at the same time? Everyone from Ben Franklin to George Washington to Thomas Jefferson to Patrick Henry to John Adams, James Madison, Monroe. I mean, when has that ever happened? How is it like an act of God that you would have? It was the greatest assemblage of men ever in the history of the world.
1: Moore is a public policy expert, a former Trump economic advisor, and author of the Daily Hotline newsletter from the Committee to Unleash Prosperity. A massive heat wave sweeping across parts of the country, especially the east. This homeless man in Nashville says he sure is thankful those city workers have set up cooling stations and are handing out water to those who are thirsty.
3: It's been really hot, sweating, dripping, as you can see. It's just miserable, honestly. But this helps so much, like, oh my goodness. But even with the shade and a tent, you know what I'm saying, it's four walls closed in, no fan, it gets hot.
1: In some cities in the eastern part of the country, in zoos, they're taking special precautions to make sure the animals can stay cool and get all the water they need. And there's also a high risk of wildfires in several western states because of the heat. Visiting the National Mall to celebrate the nation's birthday, Joycelyn and Gene Kaninsky said what it means to be an American.
4: We are all many, but we all become one, so no matter where we come from, what we look like, who we love, what we're a part of. We are still one nation, united together. That's what we make of being American.
5: 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Go USA.
1: And President Trump will speak at an event on the National Mall today. 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
1: It's official now. Taylor Swift and Travis Kelce are married. They confirmed their marriage yesterday, July 23rd to 26th, during a star-studded celebration held at Madison Square Garden in New York City. Correspondent Saka Arabazi was on hand as people arrived.
7: There is a lot of commotion happening around me. We have Swifties, fans, New Yorkers all showing up to see if they can catch glimpses of the wedding or even Taylor entering. We have a lineup of black SUVs that are waiting to enter the garden. There is a makeshift tent that has been created. It opens up when the vehicle goes in and closes the curtains so the passengers can get out. We're expecting several hundred guests to be in attendance. Now, some New Yorkers and some business owners are a little upset that due to all the commotion and the street closures, which are being closed to vehicles, as well as some pedestrians, are causing a lot of commotion and kind of sucking up New York City's public resources.
1: And you'll find breaking news and analysis at townhall.com. The top Republican in Congress says Americans need to be concerned about a radical ideology that Democrats seem to be embracing. On the Salem News program this week on Capitol Hill with Tony Perkins, House Speaker Mike Johnson says the country's facing an unprecedented threat.
8: And what we've seen in recent months is many Mamdanis have popped up all around the country running for Congress. For a while, Tony, everybody just kind of waved that off and said, oh, that was a New York City anomaly. No, sir. It's everywhere. And we've got to confront it. We've got to take it very seriously, and we have to We have to vanquish that, because the ideas and proposals that these candidates would bring to Congress is frightening stuff.
1: Speaker Johnson is urging Republicans to defend America and capitalism and to turn out in big numbers during the midterm elections in November. Speaker Johnson's full interview will be heard when This Week on Capitol Hill is broadcast later this morning, starting at 10 a.m. Eastern Time on the Salem News Channel. You'll find more on these stories at townhall.com.
9: 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If you have news of interest to our community, call us at 666-2169. With so many things happening in our county right now, if you know of a state winner in some event, a new happening, or anything you feel is newsworthy, just email us and we'll be glad to try to get it in local news. There's a lot going on and only a few of us, so we're asking for your help in events involving you, your neighbors, your community. 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In your obituary report for today, funeral services for Loretta Faye Hale Wheat, age 67, of Tompkinsville, Kentucky, will be held this afternoon at 12 noon at Yokely Tribble Funeral Home in Tompkinsville. Burial will be in Harlan's Crossroads Cemetery. In lieu of flowers, the family has asked donations be made to the Harlan's Crossroads Cemetery. Loretta Wheat is survived by her husband Mark, her father Archie Hale, her daughter Christy Arnett and her husband Jason, her brother Steve Hale and his wife Amy, and by her brother-in-law Stephen Milton.
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9: Well, for Independence Day today, there's only a 20% chance for thunderstorms afternoon. Sunny skies otherwise, the high near 93, the heat index value today, 102. Now for tonight, we go up to a 50% chance for those thunderstorms. Tonight's low about 72. On Sunday, up to a 70% chance for storms, high near 91 for Sunday.

Morgan Wallen says he works hard. He, you know, tries to push himself every day. He wants to get better as a person, as a man, as an artist. 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
7: The first Sunday Clay County Singing will be at Milestown Church of Christ Sunday afternoon at 2 o'clock. Lafayette Missionary Baptist Church will have baptizing services after the Sunday morning worship, and next week, July 6th through the 10th, Lafayette Missionary Baptist Church will be having Vacation Bible School, and it will be from 8 until 11:30 each morning. Brother Troy Swindle will preach at Meadowville Missionary Baptist Church Sunday morning at 11. Brother Aaron Carver will preach at Union Missionary Baptist Church Sunday evening at 6. The Sneed Trio will sing at Eula General Baptist Church Sunday evening at 6 o'clock. An effort meeting will begin at Russell Hill Missionary Baptist Church Sunday, with nightly services at 7 p.m., Saturday and Sunday services at 11 a.m. Elder Stone Morris, pastor, and Brother Greg West, helper. Brother James Harrison will preach at Pleasant Valley Missionary Baptist Church Sunday morning at 11. Summer Harvest, a USDA program, will be handing out 7 shelf-stable breakfast and lunches every Tuesday through July 28th. And they'll be doing this at First Baptist Church in Lafayette from 2 until 4:30 p.m. each Tuesday. This is for ages 18 and under, and name and date of birth is all that will be needed. Committee of the Whole of the County Commission of Macon County meets Monday evening at 6:30 at the Legislative Meeting Room at the Administration Building. Well, for Independence Day today, there's only a 20% chance for thunderstorms afternoon. Sunny skies otherwise, the high near 93, the heat index value today, 102. Now for tonight, we go up to a 50% chance for those thunderstorms. Tonight's low about 72. On Sunday, up to a 70% chance for storms, high near 91 for Sunday.
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John Party says he loves writing songs. He loves the creative process. He loves telling a story. And John Party says it's just exciting to share your feelings and emotions with other people. And fans seem to like what he has to say. 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

0: Jason Aldean says he never dreamed he'd be this successful when he first came to Nashville. He just wanted to make enough to pay the bills. And now Jason Aldean is a superstar. I've seen him in concert a couple times, and he puts on such a great show. Jason Aldean. It's one great song after another on Country 102.
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6: The first Sunday Clay County Singing will be at Milestown Church of Christ Sunday afternoon at 2 o'clock. Lafayette Missionary Baptist Church will have baptizing services after the Sunday morning worship, and next week, July 6th through the 10th, Lafayette Missionary Baptist Church will be having Vacation Bible School, and it will be from 8 until 11:30 each morning. Brother Troy Swindle will preach at Meadowville Missionary Baptist Church Sunday morning at 11. Brother Aaron Carver will preach at Union Missionary Baptist Church Sunday evening at 6. The Sneed Trio will sing at Eula General Baptist Church Sunday evening at 6 o'clock. An effort meeting will begin at Russell Hill Missionary Baptist Church Sunday, with nightly services at 7 p.m., Saturday and Sunday services at 11 a.m. Elder Stone Morris, pastor, and Brother Greg West, helper. Brother James Harrison will preach at Pleasant Valley Missionary Baptist Church Sunday morning at 11. Summer Harvest, a USDA program, will be handing out 7 shelf-stable breakfast and lunches every Tuesday through July 28th. And they'll be doing this at First Baptist Church in Lafayette from 2 until 4:30 p.m. each Tuesday. This is for ages 18 and under, and name and date of birth is all that will be needed. Committee of the Whole of the County Commission of Macon County meets Monday evening at 6:30 at the Legislative Meeting Room at the Administration Building. The most precious natural resource on earth isn't gold or oil, it's clean water. 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Wells and springs may contain pathogenic organisms that should be filtered and disinfected before being used. 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Well, for Independence Day today, there's only a 20% chance for thunderstorms afternoon. Sunny skies otherwise, the high near 93, the heat index value today 102. Now for tonight, we go up to a 50% chance for those thunderstorms. Tonight's low about 72. On Sunday, up to a 70% chance for storms, high near 91 for Sunday.

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1: The first Sunday Clay County Singing will be at Milestown Church of Christ Sunday afternoon at 2 o'clock. Lafayette Missionary Baptist Church will have baptizing services after the Sunday morning worship, and next week, July 6th through the 10th, Lafayette Missionary Baptist Church will be having Vacation Bible School, and it will be from 8 until 11:30 each morning. Brother Troy Swindle will preach at Meadowville Missionary Baptist Church Sunday morning at 11. Brother Aaron Carver will preach at Union Missionary Baptist Church Sunday evening at 6. The Sneed Trio will sing at Eula General Baptist Church Sunday evening at 6 o'clock. An effort meeting will begin at Russell Hill Missionary Baptist Church Sunday, with nightly services at 7 p.m., Saturday and Sunday services at 11 a.m. Elder Stone Morris, pastor, and Brother Greg West, helper. Brother James Harrison will preach at Pleasant Valley Missionary Baptist Church Sunday morning at 11. Summer Harvest, a USDA program, will be handing out 7 shelf-stable breakfast and lunches every Tuesday through July 28th. And they'll be doing this at First Baptist Church in Lafayette from 2 until 4:30 p.m. each Tuesday. This is for ages 18 and under, and name and date of birth is all that will be needed. Committee of the Whole of the County Commission of Macon County meets Monday evening at 6:30 at the Legislative Meeting Room at the Administration Building.
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1: Well, for Independence Day today, there's only a 20% chance for thunderstorms afternoon. Sunny skies otherwise, the high near 93, the heat index value today, 102. Now for tonight, we go up to a 50% chance for those thunderstorms. Tonight's low about 72. On Sunday, up to a 70% chance for storms, high near 91 for Sunday.
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1: News this hour at Town Hall. I'm Bob Agnew in Washington. It was a flyover yesterday on the National Mall, preparing for today's big celebration. But it had to be interrupted because of a deadly heat wave.
2: Attention, caregivers. The event has been canceled.
1: That's the announcer telling people they had to clear out until 5 p.m. when things cooled off a little bit. Hundreds of thousands back on the mall today, braving whatever heat may come. Chad George brought his family all the way from Columbus, Ohio.
3: Brought the family here for the 250th anniversary of the greatest country in the world.
1: And heat stretching throughout the region. In fact, Justin Morgan decided to visit Boston's Franklin Park Zoo despite the heat and saw some special precautions underway there.
4: We were over by the penguins when we first arrived, and they're all under the water. They don't sit on the rocks any. They're like all underneath the water swimming around. And all the stuff, like the goats are in the barns, they're not going outside.
1: Wildfire threats in the West, meanwhile. Here's correspondent Ed Donahue.
5: Red flag wildfire warnings are in effect in several states in the West. The Cottonwood Fire in Utah is the biggest. A state of emergency has been declared. Fireworks are being restricted. The National Weather Service issued a rare, particularly dangerous situation warning. UCLA geography professor Park Williams says the West got a good amount of rain to start the year, but
6: the tap just totally turned off. So low precipitation totals and really high temperatures.
1: And that's a story in several states out west where the wildfires are burning. Public policy expert and former Trump economic advisor Steve Moore told the Salem Radio Network that if you have any doubts about the fact that American capitalism is working, compare it to the opposite. He says, start with the state of California.
7: California has lost close to $1 trillion in taxable income over the last 10 years. It's now in Florida and Texas and Utah and Idaho and so many other states that have lower taxes, many states which have no income tax at all.
1: Moore says it's a great time to live in America because of the Trump economy. More from townhall.com.
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1: A dispute over who gets to sell a certain kind of nectarines.
10: A California farmer has been giving away free nectarines this week amid a legal dispute with a food market and distributing company claiming exclusive rights over the variety of white nectarine he grows. Cesar Mora has been unable to sell his nectarine crop for the second year in a row due to the lawsuit. Jumara Brothers Fruit Company filed the suit against Mora in 2023. It centers on the company's claim of exclusivity over a variety of white nectarine called Mona Lisa, and accusations that Mora broke their contract by selling the fruit to other packers.
1: That is Keith Peters reporting. Another high-profile investor is calling it quits in New York's rent-stabilized housing market. Google co-founder Sergey Brin, worth more than $265 billion, has reportedly sold his stake in a major New York apartment fund for just 6 pennies on the dollar. He just wants out. Breaking news and analysis at townhall.com. Air travelers could soon see major improvements at airports across the country thanks to a big new federal investment.
11: Transportation Secretary Sean Duffy has announced nearly $1.8 billion in FAA grants for airport upgrades in 46 states. The funding will pay for runway repairs, taxiway improvements, terminal upgrades, lighting projects, and safety enhancements. Duffy says the investment is part of rebuilding America's transportation infrastructure, while FAA officials say the projects will improve safety and modernize the travel experience for families. Ken Lorman reporting.
1: Today is the day President Trump launches those Trump accounts aiming to boost financial independence for children born during his second administration. Families and the kids receive $1,000 from the government and potentially more from billionaire contributors. When they're 18, the kids can access that money for everything from education to buying their first home. More at townhall.com.
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12: Well, for Independence Day today, there's only a 20% chance for thunderstorms afternoon. Sunny skies otherwise, the high near 93, the heat index value today, 102. Now for tonight, we go up to a 50% chance for those thunderstorms, tonight's low about 72. On Sunday, up to a 70% chance for storms, high near 91 for Sunday.

0: Zach Brown says he loves storytelling. He loves sharing his thoughts and his feelings with his fans. And when he collaborates with other artists, he says, really, there's nothing better.
1: It's an art form that I love. And I feel like the real wordsmithing and the poetry that people actually share and talk about is probably the most

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0: That's Taylor Swift, or as maybe we start calling her, Mrs. Kelce. Taylor Swift and Travis Kelce got married yesterday at Madison Square Garden in front of 1,000 of their favorite friends and family members. So congratulations to Travis and Taylor. They're officially married and everybody's very happy about it. 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
7: The first Sunday Clay County singing will be at Milestown Church of Christ Sunday afternoon at 2 o'clock. Lafayette Missionary Baptist Church will have baptizing services after the Sunday morning worship, and next week, July 6th through the 10th, Lafayette Missionary Baptist Church will be having Vacation Bible School, and it will be from 8 until 11:30 each morning. Brother Troy Swindle will preach at Meadowville Missionary Baptist Church Sunday morning at 11. Brother Aaron Carver will preach at Union Missionary Baptist Church Sunday evening at 6. The Sneed Trio will sing at Eula General Baptist Church Sunday evening at 6 o'clock. An effort meeting will begin at Russell Hill Missionary Baptist Church Sunday with nightly services at 7 p.m., Saturday and Sunday services at 11 a.m., Elder Stone Morris, pastor, and Brother Greg West, helper. Brother James Harrison will preach at Pleasant Valley Missionary Baptist Church Sunday morning at 11. Summer Harvest, a USDA program, will be handing out 7 shelf-stable breakfast and lunches every Tuesday through July 28th. And they'll be doing this at First Baptist Church in Lafayette from 2 until 4:30 p.m. each Tuesday. This is for ages 18 and under, and name and date of birth is all that will be needed. Committee of the Whole of the County Commission of Macon County meets Monday evening at 6:30 at the Legislative Meeting Room at the Administration Building. Well, for Independence Day today, there's only a 20% chance for thunderstorms afternoon. Sunny skies otherwise, the high near 93, the heat index value today, 102. Now for tonight, we go up to a 50% chance for those thunderstorms. Tonight's low about 72. On Sunday, up to a 70% chance for storms, high near 91 for Sunday.
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0: That's Lauren Elena, and fans love her because she's spoken candidly about anxiety, body image, family struggles, the pressure of the music business, and fans just really feel that she's so relatable and so honest, and that comes out in her lyrics. 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
7: 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Lafayette Missionary Baptist Church will have baptizing services after the Sunday morning worship, and next week, July 6th through the 10th, Lafayette Missionary Baptist Church will be having Vacation Bible School, and it will be from 8 until 11:30 each morning. Brother Troy Swindle will preach at Meadowville Missionary Baptist Church Sunday morning at 11. Brother Aaron Carver will preach at Union Missionary Baptist Church Sunday evening at 6. The Sneed Trio will sing at Eulah General Baptist Church Sunday evening at 6 o'clock. An effort meeting will begin at Russell Hill Missionary Baptist Church Sunday, with nightly services at 7 p.m., Saturday and Sunday services at 11 a.m. Elder Stone Morris, pastor, and Brother Greg West, helper. Brother James Harrison will preach at Pleasant Valley Missionary Baptist Church Sunday morning at 11. Summer Harvest, a USDA program, will be handing out 7 shelf-stable breakfast and lunches every Tuesday through July 28th. And they'll be doing this at First Baptist Church in Lafayette from 2 until 4:30 p.m. each Tuesday. This is for ages 18 and under, and name and date of birth is all that will be needed. Committee of the Whole of the County Commission of Macon County meets Monday evening at 6:30 at the Legislative Meeting Room at the Administration Building.
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7: Well, for Independence Day today, there's only a 20% chance for thunderstorms afternoon. Sunny skies otherwise, the high near 93, the heat index value today, 102. Now for tonight, we go up to a 50% chance for those thunderstorms. Tonight's low about 72. On Sunday, up to a 70% chance for storms, high near 91 for Sunday.
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13: Well, for Independence Day today, there's only a 20% chance for thunderstorms afternoon. Sunny skies otherwise, the high near 93, the heat index value today, 102. Now for tonight, we go up to a 50% chance for those thunderstorms. Tonight's low about 72. On Sunday, up to a 70% chance for storms, high near 91 for Sunday.
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Yeah,

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7: The first Sunday Clay County Singing will be at Milestown Church of Christ Sunday afternoon at 2 o'clock. Lafayette Missionary Baptist Church will have baptizing services after the Sunday morning worship, and next week, July 6th through the 10th, Lafayette Missionary Baptist Church will be having Vacation Bible School, and it will be from 8 until 11:30 each morning. Brother Troy Swindle will preach at Meadowville Missionary Baptist Church Sunday morning at 11. Brother Aaron Carver will preach at Union Missionary Baptist Church Sunday evening at 6. The Sneed Trio will sing at Eula General Baptist Church Sunday evening at 6 o'clock. An effort meeting will begin at Russell Hill Missionary Baptist Church Sunday, with nightly services at 7 p.m., Saturday and Sunday services at 11 a.m. Elder Stone Morris, pastor, and Brother Greg West, helper. Brother James Harrison will preach at Pleasant Valley Missionary Baptist Church Sunday morning at 11. Summer Harvest, a USDA program, will be handing out 7 shelf-stable breakfast and lunches every Tuesday through July 28th. And they'll be doing this at First Baptist Church in Lafayette from 2 until 4:30 p.m. each Tuesday. This is for ages 18 and under, and name and date of birth is all that will be needed. Committee of the Whole of the County Commission of Macon County meets Monday evening at 6:30 at the Legislative Meeting Room at the Administration Building. Well, for Independence Day today, there's only a 20% chance for thunderstorms afternoon. Sunny skies otherwise, the high near 93, the heat index value today, 102. Now for tonight, we go up to a 50% chance for those thunderstorms. Tonight's low about 72. On Sunday, up to a 70% chance for storms, high near 91 for Sunday.
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7: Well, for Independence Day today, there's only a 20% chance for thunderstorms afternoon. Sunny skies otherwise, the high near 93, the heat index value today 102. Now for tonight, we go up to a 50% chance for those thunderstorms. Tonight's low about 72. On Sunday, up to a 70% chance for storms, high near 91 for Sunday.
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2: 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Let's enjoy a family comedy minute with Gordon Douglas.
3: I'm in English class and the teacher writes on the board, I don't have no fun in school. Gordon, how would you correct that sentence? I said, fire the teachers. Three-hour lunches is a good suggestion. My mind works really quick. It just doesn't stay on track. I could tell you how many times a teacher cleared her throat in an hour, have no idea what they were talking about. We'd be in art class wondering, why doesn't the glue stick to the bottle? I mean, it sticks to everything else. It's just weird stuff out there. I asked the English teacher, why is abbreviated such a long word?
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6: Well, for Independence Day today, there's only a 20% chance for thunderstorms afternoon. Sunny skies otherwise, the high near 93, the heat index value today, 102. Now for tonight, we go up to a 50% chance for those thunderstorms. Tonight's low about 72. On Sunday, up to a 70% chance for storms, high near 91 for Sunday.
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1: News this hour from Town Hall. I'm Bob Agnew in Washington. 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
2: At 250 years, America is the oldest republic on earth. We are the freest people on earth. We have the most righteous and enduring constitution on earth.
1: The president speaking at Mount Rushmore last night said those are just some of the reasons why the 4th of July marks what he called one of the most extraordinary days in the history of the world.
2: Tomorrow we mark 250 years of glorious independence and 250 years of majestic American freedom. Nothing like it.
1: And as Willie Nelson reports, the nation is throwing a big bash to mark the 250-year mark.
3: America's 250th birthday celebration has taken over the nation's capital. Hundreds of thousands are expected in Washington as the National Mall comes alive with military flyovers, patriotic tributes, live performances, fireworks, and a Freedom 250 celebration featuring President Trump. From the streets of Washington to communities across the country, Americans are coming together to celebrate 250 years of freedom.
1: That's Willie Nelson, public policy expert and former Trump advisor Steve Moore, says that what happened in 1776 truly is an amazing moment.
4: I remember back to when we had our 200th birthday back in 1976, and so here we are 50 years later celebrating 250.
1: Donna Werder reports on a heat wave smothering the eastern part of the country.
5: It's a hot July 4th holiday weekend as the eastern part of the U.S. suffers through a heat wave. New York and Boston already hit 100 degrees Thursday. At Boston's Franklin Park Zoo, Dr. Malou Selly says they're giving the animals what they need.
6: Some animals have very comfortable air-conditioned areas.
5: And in the southeast, Ray Dawson in Marietta, Georgia, is taking refuge at a cooling center as he deals with homelessness.
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1: Marking a new shift toward the right in parts of Central and South America, Peru has now elected a new president.
10: Conservative candidate Keiko Fujimori has been certified the winner of Peru's presidential election runoff, narrowly defeating nationalist Congressman Roberto Sanchez. The daughter of disgraced former President Alberto Fujimori, she will become Peru's ninth president in 10 years when she takes office later this month. Concerns about surging crime and extortion by organized gangs dominated voter concerns. Fujimori promised to build more prisons, militarize the borders, and combat crime with an iron fist. Her victory, along with recent elections in Colombia and Chile, confirm a regional shift towards conservative leaders. I'm Jennifer King.
1: Three people died and seven others were rescued after a boat capsized on a Wisconsin lake during a strong storm. Many injuries were reported on Friday. Wisconsin's Walworth County as a storm toppled trees, knocked down power lines, and damaged buildings. Police are investigating the capsizing. Breaking news at townhall.com. Another high-profile investor is giving up on New York's rent-stabilized housing market.
11: Google co-founder Sergey Brin, worth more than $265 billion, has reportedly sold his stake in a major New York apartment fund for just 6 cents on the dollar. Property managers blame Albany's rent laws and a recent rent freeze approved by New York City's Rent Guidelines Board. They say investors are fleeing, costs are soaring, and landlords can't recover expenses. Critics call it yet another warning sign for New York's housing market. Ken Lorman reporting.
1: President Trump on Friday pardoned 11 people. They include nine people, identified by the White House as having helped others bypass emissions control systems on their vehicles. And the acts of clemency come as the president has issued a slew of pardons during his second term. You'll find more of these stories at townhall.com. From Washington, I'm Bob Agnew.
12: 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In your obituary report for today, funeral services for Loretta Faye Hale Wheat, age 67, of Tompkinsville, Kentucky, will be held this afternoon at 12 noon at Yokely Tribble Funeral Home in Tompkinsville. Burial will be in Harlan's Crossroads Cemetery. In lieu of flowers, the family has asked donations be made to the Harlan's Crossroads Cemetery. Loretta Wheat is survived by her husband, Mark, her father, Archie Hale, her daughter, Christy Arnett, and her husband, Jason, her brother, Steve Hale, and his wife, Amy, and by her brother-in-law, Stephen Milton. Are you tired of those high, costly cable TV monthly bills? 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Well, for Independence Day today, there's only a 20% chance for thunderstorms afternoon. Sunny skies otherwise, the high near 93, the heat index value today, 102. Now for tonight, we go up to a 50% chance for those thunderstorms. Tonight's low about 72. On Sunday, up to a 70% chance for storms, high near 91 for Sunday.

The new one from Dustin Lynch is on the way, and if you truly do not want to have children, there's one place where you should not drink the water. I'll tell you about it coming up.

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0: He is 41. He's never been married. Is it a message to his mom? No, you're not getting grandkids out of me anytime soon. That's Dustin Lynch. That's his brand new one. Easy to Love. And speaking of babies, Miami Valley Hospital in Dayton, they have set a new record. In the labor and delivery department, ironically, they have 17 nurses who are all pregnant at the same time. In the labor and delivery department, 17 of them, all expecting babies at the same time. They had set a previous record of 11 of them all expecting babies. Now it's 17. It's like the estrogen is just flowing through the air.
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6: The first Sunday Clay County Singing will be at Milestown Church of Christ Sunday afternoon at 2 o'clock. Lafayette Missionary Baptist Church will have baptizing services after the Sunday morning worship, and next week, July 6th through the 10th, Lafayette Missionary Baptist Church will be having Vacation Bible School, and it will be from 8 until 11:30 each morning. Brother Troy Swindle will preach at Meadowville Missionary Baptist Church Sunday morning at 11. Brother Aaron Carver will preach at Union Missionary Baptist Church Sunday evening at 6. The Sneed Trio will sing at Eulah General Baptist Church Sunday evening at 6 o'clock. An effort meeting will begin at Russell Hill Missionary Baptist Church Sunday, with nightly services at 7 p.m., Saturday and Sunday services at 11 a.m. Elder Stone Morris, pastor, and Brother Greg West, helper. Brother James Harrison will preach at Pleasant Valley Missionary Baptist Church Sunday morning at 11. Summer Harvest, a USDA program, will be handing out 7 shelf-stable breakfast and lunches every Tuesday through July 28th. And they'll be doing this at First Baptist Church in Lafayette from 2 until 4:30 p.m. each Tuesday. This is for ages 18 and under, and name and date of birth is all that will be needed. Committee of the Whole of the County Commission of Macon County meets Monday evening at 6:30 at the Legislative Meeting Room at the Administration Building. Well, for Independence Day today, there's only a 20% chance for thunderstorms afternoon. Sunny skies otherwise, the high near 93, the heat index value today, 102. Now for tonight, we go up to a 50% chance for those thunderstorms. Tonight's low about 72. On Sunday, up to a 70% chance for storms, high near 91 for Sunday.
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0: It is on her album, Dandelion, which is the album that she co-produced along with Miranda Lambert. And the album has really cemented her as a huge artist in Nashville. The album is a bit of a masterpiece, I think. That's Ella Langley and Morgan Wallen.
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14: Well, for Independence Day today, there's only a 20% chance for thunderstorms afternoon. Sunny skies otherwise, the high near 93, the heat index value today, 102. Now for tonight, we go up to a 50% chance for those thunderstorms, tonight's low about 72. On Sunday, up to a 70% chance for storms, high near 91 for Sunday.

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2: The first Sunday Clay County singing will be at Milestown Church of Christ Sunday afternoon at 2 o'clock. Lafayette Missionary Baptist Church will have baptizing services after the Sunday morning worship, and next week, July 6th through the 10th, Lafayette Missionary Baptist Church will be having Vacation Bible School, and it will be from 8 until 11:30 each morning. Brother Troy Swindle will preach at Meadowville Missionary Baptist Church Sunday morning at 11. Brother Aaron Carver will preach at Union Missionary Baptist Church Sunday evening at 6. The Sneed Trio will sing at Eula General Baptist Church Sunday evening at 6 o'clock. An effort meeting will begin at Russell Hill Missionary Baptist Church Sunday, with nightly services at 7 p.m., Saturday and Sunday services at 11 a.m. Elder Stone Morris, pastor, and Brother Greg West, helper. Brother James Harrison will preach at Pleasant Valley Missionary Baptist Church Sunday morning at 11. Summer Harvest, a USDA program, will be handing out 7 shelf-stable breakfast and lunches every Tuesday through July 28th. And they'll be doing this at First Baptist Church in Lafayette from 2 until 4:30 p.m. each Tuesday. This is for ages 18 and under, and name and date of birth is all that will be needed. Committee of the Whole of the County Commission of Macon County meets Monday evening at 6:30 at the Legislative Meeting Room at the Administration Building.
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2: Park. Well, for Independence Day today, there's only a 20% chance for thunderstorms afternoon. Sunny skies otherwise, the high near 93, the heat index value today, 102. Now for tonight, we go up to a 50% chance for those thunderstorms. Tonight's low about 72. On Sunday, up to a 70% chance for storms, high near 91 for Sunday.

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9: The first Sunday Clay County Singing will be at Milestown Church of Christ Sunday afternoon at 2 o'clock. Lafayette Missionary Baptist Church will have baptizing services after the Sunday morning worship, and next week, July 6th through the 10th, Lafayette Missionary Baptist Church will be having Vacation Bible School, and it will be from 8 until 11:30 each morning. Brother Troy Swindle will preach at Meadowville Missionary Baptist Church Sunday morning at 11. Brother Aaron Carver will preach at Union Missionary Baptist Church Sunday evening at 6. The Sneed Trio will sing at Eulah General Baptist Church Sunday evening at 6 o'clock. An effort meeting will begin at Russell Hill Missionary Baptist Church Sunday, with nightly services at 7 p.m., Saturday and Sunday services at 11 a.m. Elder Stone Morris, pastor, and Brother Greg West, helper. Brother James Harrison will preach at Pleasant Valley Missionary Baptist Church Sunday morning at 11. Summer Harvest, a USDA program, will be handing out 7 shelf-stable breakfast and lunches every Tuesday through July 28th. And they'll be doing this at First Baptist Church in Lafayette from 2 until 4:30 p.m. each Tuesday. This is for ages 18 and under, and name and date of birth is all that will be needed. Committee of the Whole of the County Commission of Macon County meets Monday evening at 6:30 at the Legislative Meeting Room at the Administration Building. Well, for Independence Day today, there's only a 20% chance for thunderstorms afternoon. Sunny skies otherwise, the high near 93, the heat index value today, 102. Now for tonight, we go up to a 50% chance for those thunderstorms. Tonight's low about 72. On Sunday, up to a 70% chance for storms, high near 91 for Sunday.
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3: Well, for Independence Day today, there's only a 20% chance for thunderstorms afternoon. Sunny skies otherwise, the high near 93, the heat index value today, 102. Now for tonight, we go up to a 50% chance for those thunderstorms, tonight's low about 72. On Sunday, up to a 70% chance for storms, high near 91 for Sunday.

0: Yeah, we're set in our ways. It's all good. That's Morgan Wallen.
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10: 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Well, for Independence Day today, there's only a 20% chance for thunderstorms afternoon. Sunny skies otherwise, the high near 93, the heat index value today, 102. Now for tonight, we go up to a 50% chance for those thunderstorms. Tonight's low about 72. On Sunday, up to a 70% chance for storms, high near 91 for Sunday.
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4: That's what we need is good leadership that is familiar with agriculture.
3: Voters in parts of Tennessee are learning all they can about candidates running in the newly drawn congressional districts. To help rural voters hear straight from candidates, and for the candidates to get in front of rural voters, the Tennessee Farm Bureau Federation, Tennessee Chamber of Commerce, and Tennessee Electric Co-op held candidate forums in the 5th, 6th, and 9th congressional districts.
5: Almost every election, a rural vote, if they show up, can make a huge difference in the outcome.
3: Tennessee Farm Bureau President Eric Mayberry says these forums serve as a huge benefit to rural voters trying to determine who will best represent them in Washington.
5: There's a lot of urban, suburban, a lot of agricultural areas that need to get out and vote. Rural Tennessee absolutely must be heard. If we want our voices heard as far as the issues on agriculture, we need to engage with the candidates. We need to engage in the election process. And more importantly, we need to get out and vote and vote in force.
3: All three forums were held on farms in the districts. Alex Forsbach says he's proud to host the 9th District Forum on his farm in Savannah.
4: What impressed me, I believe every candidate spoke about agriculture in some shape and form today.
3: Forsbach hopes whoever's elected will remember farmers like himself and set policy that will benefit all of American agriculture.
4: It is important to get to know the candidates and build those relationships and kind of see where the priorities are. And it's also important to talk to them to tell them what the concerns are. I saw a lot of people doing today is expressing what the needs are in our rural communities. I'm hoping that will drive some change in Washington, but that's what we need is good leadership that is familiar with agriculture.
3: Because good ag policy leads to plenty of food and fiber that we all rely on daily. For Tennessee Home and Farm Radio, I'm Thomas Capps.
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Riley Green's new one is on the way, and the numbers of beer sales have been released. A couple of surprises on this list. I'll tell you about it coming up.

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2: In our evening forecast, calling for a 20% chance of showers. Temperature expected to be in the mid-90s with heat index around 101. Tonight, a chance of showers as well. That chance being at 40% and temperature near 72. Sunday's forecast calling for showers and thunderstorms. A chance of rain at 70% with temperature expected to be near 90 and heat index at 97.

0: His debut album is What Not To. It came out in April. If you ever feel like spending time with it, it's a really solid album. It's Tucker Wetmore.
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17: In our evening forecast, calling for a 20% chance of showers. Temperature expected to be in the mid-90s with heat index around 101. Tonight, a chance of showers as well. That chance being at 40% and temperature near 72. Sunday's forecast calling for showers and thunderstorms, a chance of rain at 70% with temperature expected to be near 90 and heat index at 97.

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2: The first Sunday Clay County Singing will be at Milestown Church of Christ Sunday afternoon at 2 o'clock. Lafayette Missionary Baptist Church will have baptizing services after the Sunday morning worship, and next week, July 6th through the 10th, Lafayette Missionary Baptist Church will be having Vacation Bible School, and it will be from 8 until 11:30 each morning. Brother Troy Swindle will preach at Meadowville Missionary Baptist Church Sunday morning at 11. Brother Aaron Carver will preach at Union Missionary Baptist Church Sunday evening at 6. The Sneed Trio will sing at Eula General Baptist Church Sunday evening at 6 o'clock. An effort meeting will begin at Russell Hill Missionary Baptist Church Sunday with nightly services at 7 p.m., Saturday and Sunday services at 11 a.m. Elder Stone Morris, pastor, and Brother Greg West, helper. Brother James Harrison will preach at Pleasant Valley Missionary Baptist Church Sunday morning at 11. Summer Harvest, a USDA program, will be handing out 7 shelf-stable breakfast and lunches every Tuesday through July 28th. And they'll be doing this at First Baptist Church in Lafayette from 2 until 4:30 p.m. each Tuesday. This is for ages 18 and under, and name and date of birth is all that will be needed. Committee of the Whole of the County Commission of Macon County meets Monday evening at 6:30 at the Legislative Meeting Room at the Administration Building.
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4: In our evening forecast, calling for a 20% chance of showers. Temperature expected to be in the mid-90s with heat index around 101. Tonight, a chance of showers as well, that chance being at 40% and temperature near 72. Sunday's forecast calling for showers and thunderstorms, a chance of rain at 70% with temperature expected to be near 90 and heat index at 97.

just being able to chug an entire six-pack would be pretty significant, but there's a couple of catches involved with this. I'll tell you about it on the way. Also, Bailey Zimmerman coming up.

0: Bailey, that is his latest. And Penny, happy 4th of July. I would not choose to celebrate the 4th of July in this fashion. The Hermosa Beach Ironman, it happens outside of Los Angeles. It's an annual event. Last year, they had a record number, 16,050 people take part in this Ironman. They run 1 mile in the sand, and then they swim 1 mile in the ocean, and then they chug an entire six-pack of beer. And if you have any issues while you're chugging the six-pack, you are disqualified. It's kind of a point of honor to drink that six-pack after all of this physical stuff. Last year, they raised $50,000 for charity. They're expecting to raise more this year for the Hermosa Beach Ironman. And my big question, and I looked it up, do the people who take part in this get the beer provided for them, or do they have to bring their own six-pack? No, they pay their entry fee, and they go through all of that, and they still have to bring their own beer.
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2: From breaking hearts on a Friday night. She's a Friday night heartbreaker. Here, raise a baby, baby. Better do yourself a favor. To setting things right on a Sunday. 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Country Music's got you covered.
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6: The first Sunday Clay County Singing will be at Milestown Church of Christ Sunday afternoon at 2 o'clock. Lafayette Missionary Baptist Church will have baptizing services after the Sunday morning worship, and next week, July 6th through the 10th, Lafayette Missionary Baptist Church will be having Vacation Bible School, and it will be from 8 until 11:30 each morning. Brother Troy Swindle will preach at Meadowville Missionary Baptist Church Sunday morning at 11. Brother Aaron Carver will preach at Union Missionary Baptist Church Sunday evening at 6. The Sneed Trio will sing at Eula General Baptist Church Sunday evening at 6 o'clock. An effort meeting will begin at Russell Hill Missionary Baptist Church Sunday, with nightly services at 7 p.m., Saturday and Sunday services at 11 a.m. Elder Stone Morris, pastor, and Brother Greg West, helper. Brother James Harrison will preach at Pleasant Valley Missionary Baptist Church Sunday morning at 11. Summer Harvest, a USDA program, will be handing out 7 shelf-stable breakfast and lunches every Tuesday through July 28th. And they'll be doing this at First Baptist Church in Lafayette from 2 until 4:30 p.m. each Tuesday. This is for ages 18 and under, and name and date of birth is all that will be needed. Committee of the Whole of the County Commission of Macon County meets Monday evening at 6:30 at the Legislative Meeting Room at the Administration Building.
7: In our evening forecast, calling for a 20% chance of showers. Temperature expected to be in the mid-90s with heat index around 101. Tonight, a chance of showers as well. That chance being at 40% and temperature near 72. Sunday's forecast calling for showers and thunderstorms. A chance of rain at 70% with temperature expected to be near 90 and heat index at 97.

0: I don't know if you saw the news yesterday. He and his wife took to their socials to announce that they are divorcing after two little girls and 5 years of marriage. Oh, that's John Party.
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1: In our evening forecast, calling for a 20% chance of showers. Temperature expected to be in the mid-90s with heat index around 101. Tonight, a chance of showers as well. That chance being at 40% and temperature near 72. Sunday's forecast calling for showers and thunderstorms. A chance of rain at 70% with temperature expected to be near 90 and heat index at 97.

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10: In our evening forecast, calling for a 20% chance of showers. Temperature expected to be in the mid-90s with heat index around 101. Tonight, a chance of showers as well. That chance being at 40% and temperature near 72. Sunday's forecast calling for showers and thunderstorms, a chance of rain at 70% with temperature expected to be near 90 and heat index at 97.
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1: Cody Johnson, his latest, it's called Horseback. Hi there, I'm Bobby G. Well, if you're going to get to the movie theaters this 4th of July weekend, Minions and Monsters is in theaters. It's the third prequel that takes place in the 1920s. The Minions, well, they become silent movie stars. Young Washington is in theaters this weekend. Thrash and Lockbox, your new options this weekend at the big screen.
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0: have baptizing services after the Sunday morning worship, and next week, July 6th through the 10th, Lafette Missionary Baptist Church will be having Vacation Bible School, and it will be from 8 until 11:30 each morning. Brother Troy Swindle will preach at Meadowville Missionary Baptist Church Sunday morning at 11. Brother Aaron Carver will preach at Union Missionary Baptist Church Sunday evening at 6. The Sneed Trio will sing at Eula General Baptist Church Sunday evening at 6 o'clock. An effort meeting will begin at Russell Hill Missionary Baptist Church Sunday with nightly services at 7 p.m., Saturday and Sunday services at 11 a.m. Elder Stone Morris, pastor, and Brother Greg West, helper. Brother James Harrison will preach at Pleasant Valley Missionary Baptist Church Sunday morning at 11. Summer Harvest, a USDA program, will be handing out 7 shelf-stable breakfast and lunches every Tuesday through July 28th. And they'll be doing this at First Baptist Church in Lafette from 2 until 4:30 p.m. each Tuesday. This is for ages 18 and under, and name and date of birth is all that will be needed. Committee of the Whole of the County Commission of Macon County meets Monday evening at 6:30 at the Legislative Meeting Room at the Administration Building.
1: In our evening forecast, calling for a 20% chance of showers. Temperature expected to be in the mid-90s with heat index around 101. Tonight, a chance of showers as well, that chance being at 40% and temperature near 72. Sunday's forecast calling for showers and thunderstorms. A chance of rain at 70% with temperature expected to be near 90 and heat index at 97.

0: Morgan Wallen, that's thinking about me. Hi there, I'm Bobby G. Well, 79-year-old Danny Glover revealed yesterday that he's been living with Alzheimer's since he was diagnosed in 2023. He says that he's positive about it, though. He says, I still have my daughter. I have my friends. So life continues. Wishing him the best.
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14: In our evening forecast, calling for a 20% chance of showers. Temperature expected to be in the mid-90s. With heat index around 101. Tonight, a chance of showers as well, that chance being at 40% and temperature near 72. Sunday's forecast calling for showers and thunderstorms, a chance of rain at 70% with temperature expected to be near 90 and heat index at 97.

0: We're celebrating the time we kicked England off the continent. 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

0: Taylor Swift, and I knew it. I knew you from Toy Story 5. I'm Bobby G. Still to come, Kenny Chesney, Chris Jansen, and Jason Aldean. Don't tell on me next.
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2: The first Sunday Clay County Singing will be at Milestown Church of Christ Sunday afternoon at 2 o'clock. Lafayette Missionary Baptist Church will have baptizing services after the Sunday morning worship, and next week, July 6th through the 10th, Lafayette Missionary Baptist Church will be having Vacation Bible School, and it will be from 8 until 11:30 each morning. Brother Troy Swindle will preach at Meadowville Missionary Baptist Church Sunday morning at 11. Brother Aaron Carver will preach at Union Missionary Baptist Church Sunday evening at 6. The Sneed Trio will sing at Eula General Baptist Church Sunday evening at 6 o'clock. An effort meeting will begin at Russell Hill Missionary Baptist Church Sunday, with nightly services at 7 p.m., Saturday and Sunday services at 11 a.m. Elder Stone Morris, pastor, and Brother Greg West, helper. Brother James Harrison will preach at Pleasant Valley Missionary Baptist Church Sunday morning at 11. Summer Harvest, a USDA program, will be handing out 7 shelf-stable breakfast and lunches every Tuesday through July 28th. And they'll be doing this at First Baptist Church in Lafayette from 2 until 4:30 p.m. each Tuesday. This is for ages 18 and under, and name and date of birth is all that will be needed. Committee of the Whole of the County Commission of Macon County meets Monday evening at 6:30 at the Legislative Meeting Room at the Administration Building. The most precious natural resource on earth isn't gold or oil, it's clean water. 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
3: In our evening forecast, calling for a 20% chance of showers. Temperature expected to be in the mid-90s with heat index around 101. Tonight, a chance of showers as well, that chance being at 40% and temperature near 72. Sunday's forecast calling for showers and thunderstorms, a chance of rain at 70% with temperature expected to be near 90 and heat index at 97.

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1: In our evening forecast, calling for a 20% chance of showers. Temperature expected to be in the mid-90s with heat index around 101. Tonight, a chance of showers as well, that chance being at 40% and temperature near 72. Sunday's forecast calling for showers and thunderstorms, a chance of rain at 70% with temperature expected to be near 90 and heat index at 97.

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0: John Morgan, just a kid myself on the 4th of July. Well, Eric Church's whiskey just came out with a limited edition bottle called the Declaration in celebration of America's 250th birthday today. It's a modern reimagining of the spirits distilled by George Washington at his Mount Vernon estate. You got to check that out. Cody Johnson is up next.
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2: I didn't know that women snore. My wife can crank it out. Airplanes divert around our house. I mean, I read this in Hints from Heloise. It said if you live with a snore, you get a tennis ball and sew it in the back of their pajamas, right? So they can't roll on their back. So I went to my kid's toy box. I could not find a tennis ball. But I found the racket. Yeah, we sleep different. I found out women have the ability to go to sleep in less than 1 minute. We turn off the light, and I hear snoring in 50. And then somehow, thermally, all the blood from the waist down gets turned off, and the feet turn into icicles. I'm not sure. And about an hour after the lights are out, she wants to put them on the back of your back. You know, just.
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6: In our evening forecast, calling for a 20% chance of showers. Temperature expected to be in the mid-90s with heat index around 101. Tonight, a chance of showers as well. That chance being at 40% and temperature near 72. Sunday's forecast calling for showers and thunderstorms. A chance of rain at 70% with temperature expected to be near 90 and heat index at 97.

0: Low Cash and Wrong Hearts. I'm Bobby G. Well, Clint Black had to cancel a show in Philadelphia because he was hospitalized with infected tonsils. He's on the mend and, well, is expected to be released this week and then back out on the road. Wishing him the best.
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3: In our evening forecast, calling for a 20% chance of showers. Temperature expected to be in the mid-90s with heat index around 101. Tonight, a chance of showers as well. That chance being at 40% and temperature near 72. Sunday's forecast calling for showers and thunderstorms. A chance of rain at 70% with temperature expected to be near 90 and heat index at 97.

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0: country, and she knows it. That's Luke Bryan. Hi there, I'm Bobby G. Still to come, Jason Aldean, Ella Langley's Be Her, and Morgan Wallen with 20 Cigarettes next.
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2: The first Sunday Clay County Singing will be at Milestown Church of Christ Sunday afternoon at 2 o'clock. Lafayette Missionary Baptist Church will have baptizing services after the Sunday morning worship, and next week, July 6th through the 10th, Lafayette Missionary Baptist Church will be having Vacation Bible School, and it will be from 8 until 11:30 each morning. Brother Troy Swindle will preach at Meadowville Missionary Baptist Church Sunday morning at 11. Brother Aaron Carver will preach at Union Missionary Baptist Church Sunday evening at 6. The Sneed Trio will sing at Eulah General Baptist Church Sunday evening at 6 o'clock. An effort meeting will begin at Russell Hill Missionary Baptist Church Sunday with nightly services at 7 p.m., Saturday and Sunday services at 11 a.m., Elder Stone Morris, pastor, and Brother Greg West, helper. Brother James Harrison will preach at Pleasant Valley Missionary Baptist Church Sunday morning at 11. Summer Harvest, a USDA program, will be handing out 7 shelf-stable breakfast and lunches every Tuesday through July 28th. And they'll be doing this at First Baptist Church in Lafayette from 2 until 4:30 p.m. each Tuesday. This is for ages 18 and under, and name and date of birth is all that will be needed. Committee of the Whole of the County Commission of Macon County meets Monday evening at 6:30 at the Legislative Meeting Room at the Administration Building.
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4: In our evening forecast, calling for a 20% chance of showers. Temperature expected to be in the mid-90s with heat index around 101. Tonight, a chance of showers as well, that chance being at 40% and temperature near 72. Sunday's forecast, calling for showers and thunderstorms. A chance of rain at 70% with temperature expected to be near 90 and heat index at 97.

0: It's a story, a tale, a beat, some licks, a tune that stays in your head. A journey shared, a soul that's bared, words that just need to be said. It's a friend and a lover, a memory uncovered, a family, a house, and a dog. A six-string guitar and a...
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2: News this hour from Town Hall. I'm Mary Rose. Hundreds of thousands of Americans making their way to the National Mall today to celebrate 250 years of American independence. Chad George brought his family all the way from Columbus, Ohio.
3: Brought the family here for the 250th anniversary of the greatest country in the world. A lot of division in the world, but the reality is, as you've seen with the World Cup going on, we have the greatest country in the world, and you need to get out and enjoy it, which is why we're here right now.
2: President Trump speaking at Mount Rushmore last night, he talked about the threat of communism in the Democrat Party.
4: Communism is the exact opposite of life, liberty, and the pursuit of happiness. It's death, tyranny, and the pursuit of evil. The godless communist morality states that anything is justified to bring about inhuman visions and to really propose what's good. They don't want good.
2: Wildfire threats in the West. Correspondent Ed Donahue has the latest.
5: Red flag wildfire warnings are in effect in several states in the West. The Cottonwood Fire in Utah is the biggest. A state of emergency has been declared. Fireworks are being restricted. The National Weather Service issued a rare, particularly dangerous situation warning. UCLA geography professor Park Williams says the West got a good amount of rain to start the year, but...
6: the tap just totally turned off, so low precipitation totals and really high temperatures have left our forests really abnormally parched.
5: Red flag warnings stretch from Idaho to southern Arizona and New Mexico. I'm Ed Donahue.
2: Nearly 1 million power outages are being reported in multiple states today. The tracking site power outage says over 8,402,000 homes were without electricity. More at townhall.com.
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2: A dispute over nectarines.
8: A California farmer has been giving away free nectarines this week amid a legal dispute with a food market and distributing company claiming exclusive rights over the variety of white nectarine he grows. Cesar Mora has been unable to sell his nectarine crop for the second year in a row due to the lawsuit. Jumara Brothers Fruit Company filed the suit against Mora in 2023. It centers on the company's claim of exclusivity over a variety of white nectarine called Mona Lisa, and accusations that Mora broke their contract by selling the fruit to other packers. Mora has accused the company of unfair and fraudulent business practices. Keith Peters reporting.
2: President Trump is launching Trump accounts on July 4th, aiming to boost financial independence for children born during his second term. Parents can open accounts for these children, receiving $1,000 from the government and potentially more from billionaires who've pledged funds. Breaking news, townhall.com. Air travelers could soon see major improvements at airports across the country thanks to a big new federal investment.
9: Transportation Secretary Sean Duffy has announced nearly $1.8 billion in FAA grants for airport upgrades in 46 states. The funding will pay for runway repairs, taxiway improvements, terminal upgrades, lighting projects, and safety enhancements. Duffy says the investment is part of rebuilding America's transportation infrastructure, while FAA officials officials say the projects will improve safety and modernize the travel experience for families. Ken Lorman reporting.
2: Airports getting major upgrades include Denver, Boise, Baltimore, Washington, Houston Lobby, JFK, Orlando, and Oakland. A three-armed spacecraft is rushing to the rescue of a NASA telescope that's in danger of crashing back to Earth. More on these stories at townhall.com.
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19: In our evening forecast, calling for a 20% chance of showers. Temperature expected to be in the mid-90s with heat index around 101. Tonight, a chance of showers as well, that chance being at 40% and temperature near 72. Sunday's forecast calling for showers and thunderstorms, a chance of rain at 70% with temperature expected to be near 90 and heat index at 97.

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1: The first Sunday Clay County singing will be at Milestown Church of Christ Sunday afternoon at 2 o'clock. Lafayette Missionary Baptist Church will have baptizing services after the Sunday morning worship, and next week, July 6th through the 10th, Lafayette Missionary Baptist Church will be having Vacation Bible School, and it will be from 8 until 11:30 each morning. Brother Troy Swindle will preach at Meadowville Missionary Baptist Church Sunday morning at 11. Brother Aaron Carver will preach at Union Missionary Baptist Church Sunday evening at 6. The Sneed Trio will sing at Eula General Baptist Church Sunday evening at 6 o'clock. An effort meeting will begin at Russell Hill Missionary Baptist Church Sunday, with nightly services at 7 p.m., Saturday and Sunday services at 11 a.m. Elder Stone Morris, pastor, and Brother Greg West, helper. Brother James Harrison will preach at Pleasant Valley Missionary Baptist Church Sunday morning at 11. Summer Harvest, a USDA program, will be handing out 7 shelf-stable breakfast and lunches every Tuesday through July 28th. And they'll be doing this at First Baptist Church in Lafayette from 2 until 4:30 p.m. each Tuesday. This is for ages 18 and under, and name and date of birth is all that will be needed. Committee of the Whole of the County Commission of Macon County meets Monday evening at 6:30 at the Legislative Meeting Room at the Administration Building.
2: In our evening forecast, calling for a 20% chance of showers. Temperature expected to be in the mid-90s with heat index around 101. Tonight, a chance of showers as well, that chance being at 40% and temperature near 72. Sunday's forecast calling for showers and thunderstorms, a chance of rain at 70% with temperature expected to be near 90 and heat index at 97.

0: Low Cash in Hometown Home. Hi there, I'm Bobby G. Well, Alan Jackson did his final show, and there was a lot of video all over social media. They are now going to be releasing that show as a live album on CD. It's available for pre-order right now with a shipping date of December 31st. They raised a lot of money, and he donated that for research for his CMT disease. Sugarland is up next.
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9: In our evening forecast, calling for a 20% chance of showers. Temperature expected to be in the mid-90s with heat index around 101. Tonight, a chance of showers as well. That chance being at 40% and temperature near 72. Sunday's forecast calling for showers and thunderstorms. A chance of rain at 70% with temperature expected to be near 90 and heat index at 97.

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0: Kane Brown and Woman. I'm Bobby G. Coming up, Luke Bryan, Luke Combs, and Corey Kent, along with Cole Wetzel, next.
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2: The first Sunday Clay County Singing will be at Milestown Church of Christ, Sunday afternoon at 2 o'clock. Lafayette Missionary Baptist Church will have baptizing services after the Sunday morning worship, and next week, July 6th through the 10th, Lafayette Missionary Baptist Church will be having Vacation Bible School, and it will be from 8 until 11:30 each morning. Brother Troy Swindle will preach at Meadowville Missionary Baptist Church Sunday morning at 11. Brother Aaron Carver will preach at Union Missionary Baptist Church Sunday evening at 6. The Sneed Trio will sing at Eula General Baptist Church Sunday evening at 6 o'clock. An effort meeting will begin at Russell Hill Missionary Baptist Church Sunday, with nightly services at 7 p.m., Saturday and Sunday services at 11 a.m. Elder Stone Morris, pastor, and Brother Greg West, helper. Brother James Harrison will preach at Pleasant Valley Missionary Baptist Church Sunday morning at 11. Summer Harvest, a USDA program, will be handing out 7 shelf-stable breakfast and lunches every Tuesday through July 28th. And they'll be doing this at First Baptist Church in Lafayette from 2 until 4:30 p.m. each Tuesday. This is for ages 18 and under, and name and date of birth is all that will be needed. Committee of the Whole of the County Commission of Macon County meets Monday evening at 6:30 at the Legislative Meeting Room at the Administration Building.
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4: In our evening forecast, calling for a 20% chance of showers. Temperature expected to be in the mid-90s with heat index around 101. Tonight, a chance of showers as well. That chance being at 40% and temperature near 72. Sunday's forecast calling for showers and thunderstorms. A chance of rain at 70% with temperature expected to be near 90 and heat index at 97.

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Ella Langley, along with Morgan Wallen, I Can't Love You Anymore. Hi, I'm Bobby G. Hope you're having a great 4th of July weekend. Lauren Elena on the way, but first, Kenny Chesney.

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This is where the car broke down. 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

0: 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And hopefully you have us on all 4th of July weekend.
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11: The first Sunday Clay County singing will be at Milestown Church of Christ Sunday afternoon at 2 o'clock. Lafayette Missionary Baptist Church will have baptizing services after the Sunday morning worship, and next week, July 6th through the 10th, Lafayette Missionary Baptist Church will be having Vacation Bible School, and it will be from 8 until 11:30 each morning. Brother Troy Swindle will preach at Meadowville Missionary Baptist Church Sunday morning at 11. Brother Aaron Carver will preach at Union Missionary Baptist Church Sunday evening at 6. The Sneed Trio will sing at Eulah General Baptist Church Sunday evening at 6 o'clock. An effort meeting will begin at Russell Hill Missionary Baptist Church Sunday, with nightly services at 7 p.m., Saturday and Sunday services at 11 a.m. Elder Stone Morris, pastor, and Brother Greg West, helper. Brother James Harrison will preach at Pleasant Valley Missionary Baptist Church Sunday morning at 11. Summer Harvest, a USDA program, will be handing out 7 shelf-stable breakfast and lunches every Tuesday through July 28th. And they'll be doing this at First Baptist Church in Lafayette from 2 until 4:30 p.m. each Tuesday. This is for ages 18 and under, and name and date of birth is all that will be needed. Committee of the Whole of the County Commission of Macon County meets Monday evening at 6:30 at the Legislative Meeting Room at the Administration Building.
12: In our evening forecast,

calling for a 20% chance of showers. Temperature expected to be in the mid-90s with heat index around 101. Tonight, a chance of showers as well, that chance being at 40% and temperature near 72. Sunday's forecast calling for showers and thunderstorms, a chance of rain at 70% with temperature expected to be near 90 and heat index at 97.

0: Alexandra Kay straight for the heart. Hi there, I'm Bobby G. Well, if you're a big Minions fan, of course, Minions and Monsters is out. But a Minionese singing competition went down at the premiere earlier this week. The winner sang a cover of the Jackson 5's I'll Be There. And by the way, won a Golden Banana Trophy for the performance.
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13: Park. In our evening forecast, calling for a 20% chance of showers. Temperature expected to be in the mid-90s with heat index around 101. Tonight, a chance of showers as well, that chance being at 40% and temperature near 72. Sunday's forecast, calling for showers and thunderstorms. A chance of rain at 70% with temperature expected to be near 90 and heat index at 97.

0: Tucker Wetmore in 3, 2, 1. Hi there, I'm Bobby G. Well, LeBron James will play next season, but not for the Lakers. He's moving on. But his son, LeBron Jr., has a guaranteed contract with L.A., so, well, he'll be back.
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6: In our evening forecast, calling for a 20% chance of showers. Temperature expected to be in the mid-90s with heat index around 101. Tonight, a chance of showers as well. That chance being at 40% and temperature near 72. Sunday's forecast calling for showers and thunderstorms. A chance of rain at 70% with temperature expected to be near 90 and heat index at 97.

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0: Bailey Zimmerman and Chevy Silverado. I'm Bobby G. Kelsey Ballerini on the way. Brooks and Dunn and Riley Green, Think As You Drunk, next.
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2: The first Sunday Clay County Singing will be at Milestown Church of Christ Sunday afternoon at 2 o'clock. Lafayette Missionary Baptist Church will have baptizing services after the Sunday morning worship, and next week, July 6th through the 10th, Lafayette Missionary Baptist Church will be having Vacation Bible School, and it will be from 8 until 11:30 each morning. Brother Troy Swindle will preach at Meadowville Missionary Baptist Church Sunday morning at 11. Brother Aaron Carver will preach at Union Missionary Baptist Church Sunday evening at 6. The Sneed Trio will sing at Eula General Baptist Church Sunday evening at 6 o'clock. An effort meeting will begin at Russell Hill Missionary Baptist Church Sunday, with nightly services at 7 p.m., Saturday and Sunday services at 11 a.m. Elder Stone Morris, pastor, and Brother Greg West, helper. Brother James Harrison will preach at Pleasant Valley Missionary Baptist Church Sunday morning at 11. Summer Harvest, a USDA program, will be handing out 7 shelf-stable breakfast and lunches every Tuesday through July 28th. And they'll be doing this at First Baptist Church in Lafayette from 2 until 4:30 p.m. each Tuesday. This is for ages 18 and under, and name and date of birth is all that will be needed. Committee of the Whole of the County Commission of Macon County meets Monday evening at 6:30 at the Legislative Meeting Room at the Administration Building.
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10: 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Everyone over 45 needs to get screened. 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
12: In our evening forecast, calling for a 20% chance of showers. Temperature expected to be in the mid-90s with heat index around 101. Tonight, a chance of showers as well. That chance being at 40% and temperature near 72. Sunday's forecast calling for showers and thunderstorms. A chance of rain at 70% with temperature expected to be near 90 and heat index at 97.

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0: Life happens. Country music makes it better. So what are you waiting for? Turn it up.
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2: Most of the team is out with COVID-19, so there'll be some substitutes tonight.
1: 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We have an unexpected guest on the field.
2: 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Well, they could do with extra players.
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11: The first Sunday Clay County singing will be at Milestown Church of Christ Sunday afternoon at 2 o'clock. Lafayette Missionary Baptist Church will have baptizing services after the Sunday morning worship, and next week, July 6th through the 10th, Lafayette Missionary Baptist Church will be having Vacation Bible School, and it will be from 8 until 11:30 each morning. Brother Troy Swindle will preach at Meadowville Missionary Baptist Church Sunday morning at 11. Brother Aaron Carver will preach at Union Missionary Baptist Church Sunday evening at 6. The Sneed Trio will sing at Eula General Baptist Church Sunday evening at 6 o'clock. An effort meeting will begin at Russell Hill Missionary Baptist Church Sunday, with nightly services at 7 p.m., Saturday and Sunday services at 11 a.m. Elder Stone Morris, pastor, and Brother Greg West, helper. Brother James Harrison will preach at Pleasant Valley Missionary Baptist Church Sunday morning at 11. Summer Harvest, a USDA program, will be handing out 7 shelf-stable breakfast and lunches every Tuesday through July 28th. And they'll be doing this at First Baptist Church in Lafayette from 2 until 4:30 p.m. each Tuesday. This is for ages 18 and under, and name and date of birth is all that will be needed. Committee of the Whole of the County Commission of Macon County meets Monday evening at 6:30 at the Legislative Meeting Room at the Administration Building.
12: In our weather report tonight, calling for a 40% chance of showers and temperature expected to be in the mid-70s. Tomorrow's forecast, calling for showers and thunderstorms likely, that being at 70% and temperature near 90. Heat index at 97. Sunday night, calling for a slight chance of showers, around 60%, and temperature near 71. Monday's forecast, calling for highs near 88.

0: Nate Smith and the World on Fire. Hi, I'm Bobby G. Big shout out to one of my favorites, Mr. Red Akins, invited to become an official member of the Grand Old Opry and John Party. Surprised him with the news while on stage at the Opry. Keith Urban is next.
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6: In our weather report tonight, calling for a 40% chance of showers and temperature expected to be in the mid-70s. Tomorrow's forecast, calling for showers and thunderstorms likely, that being at 70%. And temperature near 90, heat index at 97. Sunday night, calling for a slight chance of showers, around 60%, and temperature near 71. Monday's forecast, calling for highs near 88.
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2: The first Sunday Clay County Singing will be at Milestown Church of Christ Sunday afternoon at 2 o'clock. Lafayette Missionary Baptist Church will have baptizing services after the Sunday morning worship, and next week, July 6th through the 10th, Lafayette Missionary Baptist Church will be having Vacation Bible School, and it will be from 8 until 11:30 each morning. Brother Troy Swindle will preach at Meadowville Missionary Baptist Church Sunday morning at 11. Brother Aaron Carver will preach at Union Missionary Baptist Church Sunday evening at 6. The Sneed Trio will sing at Eula General Baptist Church Sunday evening at 6 o'clock. An effort meeting will begin at Russell Hill Missionary Baptist Church Sunday, with nightly services at 7 p.m., Saturday and Sunday services at 11 a.m. Elder Stone Morris, pastor, and Brother Greg West, helper. Brother James Harrison will preach at Pleasant Valley Missionary Baptist Church Sunday morning at 11. Summer Harvest, a USDA program, will be handing out 7 shelf-stable breakfast and lunches every Tuesday through July 28th. And they'll be doing this at First Baptist Church in Lafayette from 2 until 4:30 p.m. each Tuesday. This is for ages 18 and under, and name and date of birth is all that will be needed. Committee of the Whole of the County Commission of Macon County meets Monday evening at 6:30 at the Legislative Meeting Room at the Administration Building.
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8: In our weather report tonight, calling for a 40% chance of showers and temperature expected to be in the mid-70s. Tomorrow's forecast, calling for showers and thunderstorms likely, that being at 70%. And temperature near 90, heat index at 97. Sunday night, calling for a slight chance of showers, around 60%, and temperature near 71. Monday's forecast, calling for highs near 88.